X-ray sight will be making judgments about what's wrong and what's right. 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They'll be keeping it all legal.

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My name is Blair Johnson, and I am your host for Frequency tonight. So for this week's mix, it's myself live in the studio for the full 2 hours. 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

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We'll hear that stuff in a second. But also, a lot of great things coming to Essence, coming on Disney.

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Just me. Just me. Just me. Just me. Just me. Just me. Just me. Just me. Just me. Just me. Just me. Just me. Just me. Just me. Just me. Just me. Just me. Just me. Just me. Just me. Just me. Just me. Just me. Just me. Just me. Just me. Just me. Just me. Just me. Just me. Just me. Just me. Just me. Just me. Just me. Just me. Just me. Just me. Just me. Just me. Just me. Just me. Just me. Just me. Just me. Just me. Just me. Just me. Just me. Just me. Just me. Just me. Just me. Just me. Just me. Just me. Just me. Just me. Just me. Just me. Just me. Just me. Just me. Just me. Just me. Just me. Just me. Just me. Just me. Just me. Just me. Just me. Just me. Just me. Just me. Just me. Just me. Just me. Just me. Just me. Just me. Just me. Just me. Just me. Just me. Just me. Just me. Just me. Just me. Just me. Just

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Muffin trip. 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

Alias, Cut Rat, Blood Clot, Subplot, Squeeze, Buckshot, Bus Stop, Drug Spot, Yup Shop, Mugshot, Kobe Jump Shot, Chose Me, OG, Closely, Short Term Dream. 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Cuffed in the street, struggle to breathe. 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From nothing but in seat. Street, peace. Police, beast. Sheets, speech, eat, feed, screen, be seen. 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

0: Jeans. 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
1: Yeah, no.

Chewbacca's not here, I'm gonna do it for you, circumcised. Niggas don't realize my format is a pop spectrum. To damage any record, this is the real dinosaur funk. Was permitted key funk to play enemy through the trunk. The digital master was given to Sam Cooke and Jimmy Canada. Kurt Cobain was here, but Doc Ock had no overcame. Theoretically keeping puppies in a pedigree. Small fetus boy Santa Claus to greet us. Rappers norm equipped with Clorox and chemo goes that'll burn off your lip. Intestines, investments, hide money in your stomach. Who can stop Pepto-Bismol? Only a good man eating in Larry Park is like Gizmo. As Dr. Octagonologist, girls open legs with beer cakes. French toast and herbs were covered with giant eggs. Living small, people unequal, challenge my thoughts. 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The perfect enzymes, me with your brain in my upper hand. Suck my oil, your

God, walking through a polygon. My first impression was to give patience a lesson. Who's the best to put me to the test? I'll battle ultra magnetic, my own self as well. Two mirrors in the clear, I'm floating deep in the atmosphere.

0: systems out of reach, chicken, try to preach. 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
1: We are experiencing technical difficulties. Please stand by.

And again, you know, with an SPC.org, I'm going to say it every show because they took care of us at Stephen Montel, the hospital, veterinary hospital there. They have always taken such great care of us. And so, you know, I'm always going to shout them out because they do great. And they accept donations. You bring dry food if you have a little extra something to send around. You bring cans, all that, man. They need it. They need to donate seat tips, cake does, and coffee does at the same time. They walk them and all that, man. That's a lot. People have a lot. They put music out there, charge up. Noah Oates, album title tickets out now on the new platform, and even got this. Brian Tyler's album, RT, his album, I'm Alive, is out now on all the new platforms as well. You know, it's a lot of great things, a lot of great artists. The X-Men cartoon, I'm looking forward to seeing what this season is like.

really good with a team on board. And then 007 is 007, because Star Fox 2 is headed into Star Fox remake or whatever. It's coming out. I need it June 25th. And then July, June 28th, the Halo campaign comes out. I don't know how about that. But July 9th, Assassin's Creed Black remake comes out too. And I need that. You know what I'm saying? I need my pirate adventure. I need it. After that, it's just like, it just becomes crazy. Getting better with games on games. So, prepare yourself. In the meantime, back to this work, back to stopping the

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I'm on the C-Hop, C-Hop, C-Hop. Trying to get the C-Hop on the C-Hop.

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1: It's all fun and games till somebody get hurt. 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
0: But you make it a whole year, somebody's pocket change. I'm on the move for the New York Stock Exchange. Ended on business. We don't play nice, it's fit of the right, but we got swing mics. 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Yeah, the day's right, it's not the day's one.
1: You clout chase first, then pout the truth hurts. Want that Eminem show for that B rabbit dough?
0: Oh no, absolutely not. We must stop. No box get out of here, like the whole field. We pull out all night, poor people carry off. Roll in.
1: It's all funny games till somebody get hurt. It's all funny games till somebody get hurt. 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It's all funny games till somebody get hurt. It's all funny games till somebody get hurt. It's all funny games till somebody get hurt. 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

0: sit right there, you want to make that too laugh. 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

0: right up to the PWR at Arden 7.0 FM. I'm sliding out this joint. Once again, thank you to everyone and anyone who supports not only this podcast station, but this broadcast as well, that persistently and insistently continues to deliver and slap you across the face the best to be calculated banter and music. I feel like I'm ready. I'll see you in 7, God willing. And if I die, I want to catch you.
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1: 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Ultra Architect Knight's Libra's too. 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Yeah, let go, Link. Yeah, get Zelda. What you win?
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0: skin, cracking on each other. And neither were poster boys, both of them smell like the type of sober boy. Coast and joy to leave an absence. One foolish piece smelled like the struts of matchsticks. Brimstone, girls would never bring him home. I was laughing. Then his friend raised his tone and said,
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0: I got some deep on your ass, you'll be submerged. But you need to do it water, cause you smell like a turd. 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You get our vote for most envious. 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I said he was stale. Under arms is ripe, under garments hype. About to leap out the holy sweat that we holding best. And after this, I'm gonna collect. And

What's the matter?

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Find a half-hour series of the coolest animation on TV. I know you're going to see this. Some cutting-edge cartoons, often new surprises, and some spice and shake. 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

Life does go on, just feel it's my pain.

One night, one night, one night, one night, one night, one night, one night, one night, one night, one night, one night, one night, one night, one night, one night, one night, one night, one night, one night, one night, one night, one night, one night, one night, one night, one night, one night, one night, one night, one night, one night, one night, one night, one night, one night, one night, one night, one night, one night, one night, one night, one night, one night, one night, one night, one night, one night, one night, one night, one night, one night, one night, one night, one night, one night, one night, one night, one night, one night, one night, one night, one night, one night, one night, one night, one night, one night, one night, one night, one night, one night, one night, one night, one night, one night, one night, one night, one night, one night, one night, one night, one night, one night, one night, one night, one night, one night, one night, one night, one night, one night, one night, one night, one night, one night, one night, one night, one night, one night, one night, one night, one night, one night, one night, one night, one night, one night, one night, one night, one night, one night, one night, one night, one night, one night, one night, one night, one night, one night, one night, one night, one night, one night, one night, one night, one night,

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What? I only got 30 seconds? Okay. 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I'm the host of The Other Black Music. 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

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I'm the host of The Other Black Music. 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

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And it's time for the Sunday Morning Jazz Show. I'm your host, Ken Homan, and today on the Sunday Morning Jazz Show, we're going to hear from Sonny Simmons, the new Gary Burton Quartet, Eldar, and some new releases from the Origin record label. Pretty excited about that. But of course, today is Father's Day, and shout out to all you dedicated dads out there. Thanks for all the hard work you do raising your kids. But of course, also, every jazz DJ across the nation on Father's Day plays, of course, you know what, fill in the blank, Horace Silver's Song for My Father. Of course, but not this DJ. At least not yet, because I am holding Father hostage today, because I am not going to play that song. I am not going to play that song unless you make a donation to WRIR-LP 97.3 FM Richmond by going to WRIR.org and pressing that big red donate button. And then, and only then, if you call in at our studio number here at 804-649-9737. 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So, that's the deal today. We're holding Father hostage. We're holding Song for My Father hostage, and it will not be played at all until I get a donation. So there we go. There's the prerequisite for the show. And hopefully, we'll get a donation or two and be able to spin that well-known Father's Day classic. But in the meantime, I'm going to play some Russell Malone, the late, great Russell Malone from Time for the Dancers, a wonderful release the late, great guitarist did in 2017. This is a cool tune that's in tribute to the great Hank Crawford, the alto saxophonist from Memphis, who was also the musical director for the Ray Charles Band. So here we go, kicking off the Sunday Morning Jazz Show with Russell Malone. And don't forget, if you want to hear Song for My Father, you need to make a donation this morning. And let me know at 804-649-9737. I'll dedicate it to you or your pop. In the meantime, let's dig some music. 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

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And of course, it's Father's Day, and I threw down the gauntlet earlier in the show. If you hadn't heard it, I'm not going to play Horace Silver's song for my father. 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Been going strong, bringing you the jazz every Sunday morning for over 20 years. 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And then give me a ring here in the studio at 804-649-9737. 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So, yeah. But that's the only way I'm playing it today, the only way for you to make a contribution. And thank you very much. Let me see. I need to get to what I played. Ben Patterson was that last tune. Trombonist Ben Patterson out of D.C. with his D.C. crew. A tune entitled Ship of Fools. That's what it feels like today, doesn't it? Or today in general. You know what I'm talking about. We feel like we're on a ship of fools. It's brutal. But yeah, it's from his recording Stretch, a new one off of the Origin record label, an excellent label, always puts out adventurous music, and this one is no different. Ben Patterson, Stretch with Ship of Fools, good stuff, and Sean Purcell featured on guitar on that one. And prior to that, another new release by Bulgarian-Canadian, let me see if I got this right, Bulgarian-Canadian vocalist and songwriter Gergana Velanova, a new release on the Cellar Jazz label entitled Free. And Gergana was singing Orange Moon, a tender ballad on the Cellar Live Jazz label. If you like that, that's our new release. Free, a soulful journey. And then prior to that, I went to the turntable with one of my all-time favorites from multi-instrumentalist saxophonist Sonny Fortune. A record that I treasure entitled Serengeti Minstrel, done in 1976 on the Atlantic record label. And it was a tune entitled Not All Dreams Are Real. And it sounds even better off of the turntable there. Hope you enjoyed that one. And man, it was my pleasure. Oh man, it's getting long now. It was probably like 15 years ago. The Richmond Jazz Society, God bless them, brought Sonny Fortune to the Capitol Music Downtown Music Hall, Capitol Ale House Downtown Music Hall. And that was an incredible performance. Once in a lifetime, at least for me, Sonny Fortune. And then at the top of the set, it was guitarist Russell Malone with his tribute to Hank Crawford, the great alto saxophonist, The Ballad of Hank Crawford from Time for the Dancers, recorded in 2017. All right, going to keep things going here. Oh, yeah, actually, I have a small message to make. 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

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And a timely message for Father's Day, don't you think? So, yeah, hats off to all you great fathers out there for your dedication and your parenting over the years. And hope you're enjoying this nice day off. Hope one of your kids is treating you to something. And, you know, maybe a lunch or something. Yeah. But, yeah, let's keep moving. Next up is a rare one from Freddie Hubbard, one that I've always enjoyed. Done it in 1968 for the Atlantic label. And he did like two or three records for the Atlantic record label, but his more famous stuff is known on other labels. And that's why this one, to me at least, is kind of under the radar, but totally cool. High Pressure Blues is the, actually it's High Blues Pressure. It's a misprint, but it's High Blues Pressure, and it was re-released by Koch Jazz, and a really cool number here entitled Can't Let Her Go, a Weldon Irvin composition. Here we go with some rare Freddie Hubbard on the Sunday Morning Jazz Show. Let's dig it.

Hey y'all, this is the Harlem Gospel Travelers. 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

All right, welcome back to the Sunday Morning Jazz Show on WRIR-LP 97.3 FM, Richmond Radio for the rest of us. And you were just treated to some avant-garde magic by saxophonist Sonny Simmons. May he rest in peace. From my favorite record from Sonny Simmons, Ancient Ritual, and the name of the song was The Other East. And he was joined by Charnette Moffett on bass and Zarak. Simmons on drums, and that was recorded in 1994, a resurgence for Sonny Simmons back then, because he actually started out as an adventurous performer and highly regarded in the 60s and 70s, but then he had some personal problems and ended up busking on the streets in San Francisco for a long time, and until he had these releases in the 90s, done by Quincy Jones, believe it or not, the Quest record label. And he had a little bit of a renaissance there for a few records, and that's one of them. Wonderful improviser. Check out his stuff, his whole catalog. Real brilliant saxophonist. So, Sonny Simmons with The Other East. And then prior to that, in honor of Father's Day and all you great fathers out there, great job. I played Earl Father Hines with Cavernism, a recording he did in 1934 with Trummy Young and his orchestra. That's a nice one. And then prior to that, one of my favorite vibraphone-based jazz records, the new Gary Burton Quartet, Common Ground. It was a wonderful, moving piece entitled In Your Quiet Place, and that was done for Mac Avenue Records in 2011. At the very top of the set, a rare one from the great Freddie Hubbard, Can't Let Her Go, a Weldon Irvin composition from High Blues Pressure, done in 1967 on the Atlantic Jazz label. So hope you enjoyed that as well, a funky number there. And yeah, and it's Father's Day, and I should note that I'm still sticking to my theme. I am not. I'm holding Father hostage. I'm holding Father hostage because I'm not going to play Horace Silver's Song for My Father unless I get a donation to WRIR. So I want you to go to WRIR.org and press that big red donate button. And when you do, give me a ring in the studio here at 804-649-9737, and I will dedicate Song for My Father to your father, yes, of choice, or to you, or to anyone, because you made the donation. But not until then. I'm not playing it at all until then. So I'm sticking with it the whole 4 hours. And a reminder, I want to tell you that two great shows are coming up following Sunday Morning Jazz Show. Of course, William with his awesome Stop the Madness Latino show. And then after that, DJ Greybeard is going to be having Mighty Joshua, the great reggae artist, local and around the world, come in for a talk and spin some tunes. So that is going to be an exciting show as well on the other black music. Mighty Joshua coming into the studio here at WRIR. That'll be totally cool. All right. Let's get back to the music now. What did I have in store? Oh, that's right. Also, in honor of Father's Day, it reminded me of this wonderful composition that Rex Richardson created. It's called Peanuts and Ice Cream, and it was dedicated to his late father, his father who had passed away a year before he composed the song, and he played it at Reveille one night with a host of great performers, and it's a wonderful song. It's from his release about a year or two ago called Elegy. So this is the wonderful trumpeter, and of course, longtime professor of trumpet at VCU and now down in South Carolina, and featured soloist around the world, Solista Internacional. He's playing in Spain this week, but this is the wonderful Rex Richardson with Peanuts and Ice Cream, a wonderful homage to his father. So let's dig it.

Man, does it get any better than that? That was brilliant. I really hope you enjoyed that. That was the postman delivering the goods. Buck Hill. Straight out of D.C. May he rest in peace. He was a part-time mailman, as well as a jazz artist, and he sustained his job as a USPS Postal Service worker throughout his jazz career. It's amazing. How do you tour in Europe and still deliver the papers in Washington, D.C., and still deliver the mail in Washington, D.C.? That's quite a feat. But man, that was brilliant. That was off of the turntable, a tune entitled Scope, an original by Buck Hill. He's so great on tenor sax, and it was on the Steeplechase Jazz label from 1979. Oh, what a great record. Never going to part with it. And man, Kenny Barron was just on fire on that one. And hard to believe he's still doing it today. He's just as brilliant as he was in 1979. Buster Williams with his rubbery tones on bass. And straight out of D.C., also the probably the best drummer to ever come out of D.C., Billy Hart on drums on that one. Yeah, Buck Hill with Scope. Maybe you can find it in the bins at Plan 9 one of these days. But in the meantime, it's all mine. And you're listening to the Sunday Morning Jazz Show on WRIR LP 97.3 FM Richmond. And of course, I'm holding father hostage this morning, as in a song for my father. I'm not playing it unless I get a donation to the station to support our great independent radio station and jazz on Sundays here at WRIR. So if you could make a donation this morning and go to WRIR.org and press that big red button, a donation of any kind, and give me a ring here in the studio at 804-649-9737 when you do, and I will dedicate a song to your father. The song for my father, to your father of choice, or to yourself. But that's the only way I'm playing it this morning, just to let you know. But yeah, to back through what I was playing also, it was the incredible voice of Shirley Horn. I love Shirley Horn. More D.C.? I didn't realize that. That was a D.C. set there. Shirley Horn lived in D.C. May she rest in peace. And what a wonderful vocalist, my all-time favorite jazz vocalist, with her take on the Everly Brothers' Bye Bye Love from her classic Light Out of Darkness, a tribute to Ray Charles, done in 1993 for Verve record label. And, you know, I'm not a big advocate of the whole remastering thing. I'm not sure you can tell the difference between one or the other, and sometimes the original pressing is better, but that is one that deserves a remastering, because it's hard to get the levels on

that recording, and it's a bit muted, which happened to a lot of CDs there in the 90s. But anyways, yeah, Shirley Horn, what a wonderful tune with Bye Bye Love. And she was joined by Charles Abels, her longtime bassist on that, Tyler Mitchell on, Steve Williams on drums, and guest saxophonist Gary Bartz, which is really cool, back from 1993. Seems like only yesterday. And then prior to that was the wonderful trombone master Michael Dees with a tune entitled Klaxelever from his recent recording City Life, the music of Greg Hill on Origin Jazz record label released last year. And actually, Michael Dees has a new big band recording on Origin label that I'm going to share with you next show. But yeah, Michael Dees, a double record. How often do people do that these days? City Life, the music of Greg Hill, excellent recording where he performs in small group settings as well as larger ones. What a brilliant performer, Michael Dees on trombone. And at the very top of the set, we heard trumpeter Rex Richardson in honor of Father's Day. It was a tune entitled Peanuts and Ice Cream, and it was a composition that he wrote in tribute to his late father, who had passed away a year before, and I guess his favorite dish was peanuts and ice cream, which is very touching. It was from Rex Richardson's recording Elegy, done in 2025, last year on Summit Record Label, and featuring Charles Owens on that one, and Daniel Clark. Yeah, and Andrew Rondazzo and Brian Caputo. What a great group that is, of Virginia Jazz All-Stars. And Rex, we wish him well in his performances in Spain this week. Yeah, go Rex. All right, I think that was it. Oh, I wanted to mention that did you know that your retired office computers can change lives? PCs for People is a nonprofit e-recycling company that collects retired computers from businesses, refurbishes them, and redistributes them to recovering veterans, nonprofits, and families living in low-income or underserved communities all over the state of Virginia. Since 1998, the mission at PCs for People has been to bridge the digital divide so that everyone has access to low-cost, affordable computers, Wi-Fi access, and digital literacy programs. Your company's donation of computers, monitors, and other e-recyclables will empower our communities with education, job opportunities, and connectivity. You can call 804-601-0017, that's 804-601-0017, to learn more about their community-based services, or go to PCsForPeople.org to schedule a pickup. All right, let's get back to the music now. I'm going to play one from deep in the archives. This is the late, great drummer for Cream. Yes, Ginger Baker. He was a jazz all-star. The guy was a great composer, band leader, following his days with the power trio Cream. Did you know that? But he released this one, Ginger Baker and the DJQ2, with special guest James Carter, and it's the Denver Jazz Quartet. So it's all these cats from the Rocky Mountain State at the time, Ron Miles, Fred Hess, Eric Gunnison. All these cats are real all-stars from the Denver area. And yeah, Ginger Baker had this band, and I'm going to play my favorite tune from it, entitled Cyril Davies. Here is Ginger Baker and the DJQ2O. Let's dig it.

Welcome back to the Sunday Morning Jazz Show, right here on WRIRLP 97.3 FM Richmond, radio for the rest of us. You were just treated to some excellent local jazz by the great band leader Jason Jenkins, bassist, band leader, an all-around great guy, really. Jason Jenkins from a hard-to-find recording now entitled Complete. I don't even have a year on it. I just bought it from Jason when he was doing his gigs at Barrel Thief. But yeah, that was Thelonious Monk's Bright Mississippi, and it featured Jason Jenkins himself on bass, Victor Haskins on trumpet, Alan Parker on guitar, and Billy Williams on drums. Alan Parker out in the West Coast now. Wish him well. Hope things are going well out there, but miss having him on the scene here in Richmond for sure. But great work by Jason Jenkins Quartet with Bright Mississippi. And prior to that, you may have recognized the melody, the soft melody on that last tune. It was drummer Peter Erskine with his take on Jimmy Webb's Wichita Lineman, which is excellent, from the new release Peregrine. I think Peregrine on Hard Wag record label, and just released Wichita Lineman. And but really, it's a showcase for the pianist Alan Pasqua, who really gives it that deft touch on that cover of Wichita Lineman. And that one goes out to my good friend and DJ Todd Ranson of the Loblolly Pine Show. He posted recently that he had met Jimmy Webb last year, so that was cool. So, yeah, Peter Erskine with Wichita Lineman from Peregrine. And Peter Erskine used to play with Weather Report, a longtime jazz drummer, so there's a new release on the Hard Wag record label. And then prior to that, Ginger Baker and the Denver Jazz Quartet doing a tune, Cyril Davies, from the recording Coward of the County, done in 1999 for the Atlantic record label. And of course, Ginger Baker, part of the power rock trio Cream, but he was an excellent jazz composer and band leader, and has many good recordings to his credit under the jazz umbrella. So highly recommend checking out Ginger Baker's work. Jazz-wise as well. And then that was it. That was that set. But for a moment here, I want to make a dedication. We lost a great jazz performer over the last few weeks. On May 30th, Joe Negri, the acclaimed jazz guitarist, devoted educator, and beloved television personality, known to millions as as Handyman Negri on Mr. Rogers' Neighborhood, died when he was just shy of his 100th birthday. On May 30th, and growing up in Pittsburgh, of course, you knew about Joe Negri, that's for sure, and he was a mentor to so many performers. I want to read a little bit about him. If you only knew him from the handyman Joe Negri role that he had on Mr. Rogers, there was a lot more that he contributed to the jazz world. So born on June 10th, 1926 in Pittsburgh, Pennsylvania, Joe grew up in a close-knit Italian family where music was part of his everyday life. He began playing guitar at three and performed on the radio as a child and worked as a professional musician as a teenager. He toured nationally with big bands in the 40s before serving in the U.S. Army during World War II. After the war, Joe returned to the city he always called home, studied composition at Carnegie Tech, now Carnegie Mellon University, and became a central figure in Pittsburgh's jazz community. He led his own groups on stage and on local television, earning a reputation as one of the finest guitarists of his generation, and a generous colleague who always made room for younger players. Beginning in 1968, Joe reached a national audience through his long-running role on Mr. Rogers' Neighborhood, where he appeared as the proprietor of Negri's Music Shop, as Handyman Negri in the neighborhood of make-believe. With his quiet humor and lyrical guitar playing, he helped introduce generations of children to live to live music and showed the creativity
creativity, patience, and imagination were core life lessons. As a devoted educator, Joe spent nearly a half a century teaching jazz guitar at the University of Pittsburgh, Duquesne University, and Carnegie Mellon, helping to launch formal jazz guitar programs with a national reputation. He shaped Pittsburgh's musical life from the classroom as much as from the bandstand. Known for his bebop-rooted approach, his patient, story-filled lessons, and his belief that every student deserves serious attention, he mentored generations of guitarists, many of whom still speak of him as both a friend and a teacher. Joe recorded as both a leader and a sideman, collaborating with artists including Tony Bennett, Johnny Mathis, Andy Williams, Yo-Yo Ma, Wynton Marsalis, Ellis Marsalis, Kenny Burrell, Michael Feinstein, and many more. He appeared as a frequent guest with the Pittsburgh Symphony Orchestra and its Pops concerts, helping to bridge jazz, classical, and popular music on some of the city's most prominent stages. But whether playing in a small club, a classroom, a TV studio, or a concert hall, he brought the same warmth, humility, and deep love of the guitar at every performance. And so, yeah, handyman Joe Negri, the great guitarist, passed away recently. And so I'm going to play a few tracks from his recording, Uptown Elegance, now. First, The Best Thing for You with a backing band. And then he revisits the theme to It's a Beautiful Day in the Neighborhood after that, which, of course, you know, you got to play. So here we go with a little tribute to the late, great Joe Negri, great jazz guitarist. May he rest in peace. Let's dig it.

the roof off the jazz community, and you can see why. What a brilliant pianist. But that was from his first release, Eldar, in 2005. Sweet Georgia Brown. Brilliant stuff. And then prior to that, we went way back to 1945 with the underappreciated bebop saxophonist Don Byas with a tune entitled Slammin' Around. And any track back then that had slam in it most likely had Slam Stewart on it, which this one did. The bassist who had his own sort of voicing on the bass, and he was brilliant as well, but one of the early bebop pioneers, Slam Stewart, joining Don Byas on that one. Yeah, recorded in 1945. And then prior to that, we heard the great Lou Tabakin, master of the tenor sax, playing a Gershwin tune entitled Soon. I love those descending chords. One of my all-time favorite records, Tenority, done for the Concord Jazz label in 1996. And the reason I played that was because Lou Tabakin actually played in D.C. last night at Tacoma Station. So I need to get up to D.C. to see some shows, because I hope he comes further south one of these days, because he's such a brilliant, legendary saxophone. Of course, led the band with Toshiko Akiyoshi, the Lou Tabakin Toshiko Akiyoshi big band, which set many new standards in jazz for big bands. And Lou Tabakin was also the band leader for the Tonight Show for several years. Or not the band leader, but the lead saxophonist. So yeah, an amazing guy, Lou Tabakin. And at the very top of the set, we did our tribute to the late, great Joe Negri, who left us at the age of 99 at the end of May. I played two songs to in tribute to handyman Joe Negri. He played The Best Thing for You from Uptown Elegance in 2004, and then an incredible take on It's a Beautiful Day in the Neighborhood, the Mr. Rogers theme, which is entirely appropriate because, of course, that's how he made a lot of his fame, popularizing jazz through the Mr. Rogers Show as handyman Joe Negri. And so Joe Negri, a jazz master and jazz legend from Pittsburgh. So may he rest in peace. Two songs in tribute to him. And I want to mention later on today, two great shows, of course, following the Sunday Morning Jazz Show, Stop the Madness. Stop the Madness Latino with DJ William. It's going to be awesome, and he always does a great job. And then following that, DJ Greybeard is going to have Mighty Joshua in the studio for the Other Black Music. He's going to have Mighty Joshua, the great band leader of Mighty Joshua, in the studio live. And so that's going to be an awesome show. So stick around for the whole day here at, WRIRLP 97.3 FM Richmond. And I still haven't played a song for my father yet for Father's Day. You got to make a donation in order for me to play that. And I will dedicate it to your father. All right? So still haven't gotten around to that yet. But in the meantime, I'm going to play some rare jazz from the saxophonist Jimmy Woods and his sextet. There's a tune entitled Conflict. It was done in 1963 for the Contemporary Jazz label and features Carmel Jones on trumpet, Harold Land, one of my all-time favorites, on tenor sax, Andrew Hill on piano. You don't normally see Andrew Hill accompanying other people. George Tucker on bass and Elvin Jones on drums. This is, some good stuff here. Conflict from Jimmy Woods. Let's dig it.

Welcome back to the Sunday Morning Jazz Show here at WRIRLP 97.3 FM Richmond Radio for the rest of us. And you were just treated to one of the finest trumpeters of the 20th century. His name was Ruby Braff. He's very well known for a long time in mainstream traditional jazz circles. And that was a recording that he did in 2001, just 2 years before he passed away. And it's beautiful rendition of I Hear Music, joined by Bucky Pizzarelli on guitar, Bill Charlap on piano, John Beal on bass, and it's on the Arbors record label. Enjoy that a lot, and check out Ruby Braff's discography, because if you like that right there, you're going to dig a lot of the stuff that he put down throughout the decades. And the amazing thing was that he was in his mid-70s when he recorded that. So a really good one from Ruby Braff. Then prior to that, a new one from saxophonist Gregory Groover Jr. Old New was the tune, as in old, K-N-E-W, but sort of a pun there. Yeah, on the Criss Cross Jazz label. Yeah, with Joel Ross on vibraphones on that one, which is really cool. So nice recording, nice new recording from Gregory Groover Jr. And then prior to that, sort of an exotica take on the standard Poinciana. And it was done by the drummer, band leader, and just a brilliant hipster, Tino Contreras, a guy whose mission was to popularize Afro-Cuban jazz in Mexico. And he did so with style. He's the hippest dude. Just look him up. He's got, you know, like the thick glasses and all these really cool tracks. And he really bordered between like tropical music and exotica. And so he really didn't get his due. And I have this wonderful collection entitled El Jazz Mexicano de Tino Contreras. And there's so much good stuff here. And they have like Latinesque choral chants like you heard in that one, and psychedelic modal jazz. He's a real adventurous cat. So check him out if you can. Tino Contreras, and that was his take on Poinciana. And then prior to that, a new one from French jazz guitarist Romain Pilon. This is his 11th recording, and I'm just getting exposed to him now, and I love this new record by him, Open Roads, that also features Orlando De Fleming and Mark Whitfield on guitar. The track I played was Good People, and yeah, from the new release from Romain Pilon, Open Roads. Really good one. Glad to share that with you today. And then also, straight out of Chicago, Jimmy Woods and his sextet doing Conflict from 1963, a rare one there from saxophonist Jimmy Woods. And I wanted to mention that I still haven't played the song. You know what song it is. The song I'm supposed to play on Father's Day. Of course, fill in the blank. Yeah, you know it. You love it. Horace Silver's Song for My Father. Of course, everyone plays it, but I'm not playing it until I get a donation. And if you make a donation to the station, I will dedicate the song to your father. So what you want to do is go to WRIR.org, press that big red donate button, and make a donation of any amount, and then call me in the studio at 804-649-9737. Tell me your name, and I will dedicate the song to your father. And yeah, so time's running out on that. Maybe the listeners out there right now have a strict policy of not negotiating with kidnappers. You know, since I'm holding father hostage, maybe. But anyways, there's still time to do so. So the place to do it is WRIR.org if you want to hear Song for My Father and dedicate it to your father. All right, what am I going to get to now? This is guitarist Peter Bernstein
This is his trio work that he did in tribute to Thelonious Monk, simply titled Monk. It was done in 2009. Real overlooked one in my mind because he's truly a mainstream jazz guitarist. But this whole record, this tribute to Thelonious Monk, is much more adventurous than you would expect from Peter Bernstein. So I'm going to play one right now. This is Peter Bernstein and his trio doing Let's Cool One. Let's Cool One. And dig it right now.

Welcome back to the Sunday Morning Jazz Show here on WRIR-LP 97.3 FM Richmond, radio for the rest of us. I'm DJ Ken. Getting into the home stretch here, and of course, coming up soon is Stop the Madness Latino. He's going to have some dancers in here. Isn't that incredible? Desidale un locura. Oh, I'm going to get that one of these days. Stop the Madness Latino coming up. And then after Stop the Madness Latino is going to be DJ Greybeard with a special show as well. He's going to have Mighty Joshua in the studio, the great reggae star, and going to be interviewing him and playing music and doing all sorts of good stuff. So, man, what a great Sunday here at WRIR-LP 97.3 FM Richmond. And I just want to back through what I was playing. That was the Greg Harris Vibe Quintet from out of the Rocky Mountain State, a recording entitled Exploration, done in 2007 for their release Open Space. And it featured Greg Harris on vibes, Aaron Bone on trumpet, Matt Fuller on guitar, Rob Fahey on bass, and Bill Larson on drums. The Greg Harris Vibe Quintet with Exploration. And then prior to that was a rare one off of the turntable. The great Bill Barron, brother to Kenny Barron, great saxophonist, doing an original number, Row House, from a rare record I have called The Next Plateau, done in 1989 on the Muse label. And actually, Kenny Barron plays on that as well with his brother. And Bill Barron passed on very early in comparison, of course, to the Kenny Barron, who is still going strong today. And that was a long time ago, Bill Barron. So rare record from him. Hope you enjoy that one, Row House. And then prior to that, we heard the Peter Bernstein Trio with Let's Cool One from his recording Monk, done in 2009. And I'm happy to announce that the hostage crisis is over. It's over. The ransom has been paid. I was holding off playing Horace Silver's Song for My Father until a donation was made to the station. And I was holding Father hostage, as it were. And longtime listener and my betrothed, Cindy, came through in the clutch with a donation of $25 to WRIR-LP 97.3 FM Richmond. I thank you, Cindy. And you know what that means? I've got to dedicate this song to myself because I'm a father. I have two grown kids. So this goes out to me, the greatest dad in the world. And I'm going to play Horace Silver's Song for My Father, recorded in 1963 for Blue Note Records. And, of course, this goes out to all the dads out there who have done a great job raising their kids. Here we go with Horace Silver's Song for My Father, featuring Carmel Jones on trumpet, Joe Henderson on tenor sax, Horace Silver on piano, Teddy Smith on bass, and Roger Humphreys on drums. It's Father's Day, people. Here we go with Horace Silver, Song for My Father, The Hostage Crisis is Over. Thanks, everyone. Next up, yeah, I'm going to keep spinning tunes also, but I'm not going to come back behind the mic. I'm going to leave that up to William and his great

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1: Willy King, Stop the Madness de Tremera.
0: Vaya, mira quién llegó.
1: Willy King, sí. 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
2: Una, dos. Bueno, mi gente, bienvenido. This is Willy King, Stop the Menace de Tremera, en Stop the Menace Latino Show on WRRLP 97.3 FM, Richmond, Virginia, the city of diversity. That's right. Bueno, mi gente, I hope you're having a beautiful and wonderful Sunday afternoon. The weather's beautiful, gorgeous. It's just enough gorgeous for you to be out there. Salsa dancing, merengue, bachata, lo que te da la gana, mi gente. But as long as you are doing it. So, first of all, I want to start off by saying happy Father's Day to all those dads out there. Recuerda, especially those that served our country and we don't have them here today. Our hearts go out to those. We always got to keep those dads in our memories and in our prayers. And also sons that lost their dads and dads that lost their sons. All right. So it's always it's heartbreaking, but we got to take this moment right now as we're celebrating Father's Day to keep those dads in our hearts and in our memories. And remember, tell a story. The stories, we got to keep those stories alive. We got to continue on with those stories. So like that, you know, it's one of those things that it's good for the heart, good for the mind, good for the soul. Bueno, mi gente, ya tú sabes, llegó el momento de la salsa manzanas. Tenemos en el estudio ya mismo que vamos a tener la entrevista. Tenemos los muchachos y chica también aquí de Richmond, Virginia, de bailarines, dancers, professional dancers. Of course, we got a professional event coordinator that's going to be on the mic here in a second. We got two amazing dancers, instructors. And one of them is Bad Bone. So that should tell you something, Bad Bone to the heart, all right? Y también tenemos the representative of Sacred Heart here in the studio so we could get the down and dirty of what's going on and what's happening with our community to bring you more information when it comes to this salsa madness world that we have here in the city of Richmond, Virginia, which is the city of diversity. That's right. Bueno, mi gente, vamos a seguir por ahí para abajo con la salsa, representando, dándole cariño a los padres hoy. So, aquí tenemos Anthony Santos, mi papá.

0: check, un mic check. 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
1: Hola, hola, mi gente.
0: Huepa. 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All right, let's go.
2: Hello.
0: All right. 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
1: ¿Me escuchas,
0: Escucha, escucha bien, te escucha bien. All right. Mambo Bones.
2: Mic check.
0: All right, because I know some of us have deep voices and some of us don't, depending. Yes. All right, what you got, Mambo? Let's hear it.
2: Hello.
0: There you go. How you feel? Feel comfortable? You feeling good?
2: Good.
0: Feeling all right?
2: Yes.
0: All right. Stop. Don't madness.
1: Let's go.
0: Bueno, mi gente, es Willie King, Stop the Madness de Tremera en Stop the Madness Latino Show on WRRLP 97.3 FM aquí en la ciudad de Richmond, Virginia. We live in the studio right now. And if you want, you can come by. 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O me pueden chequear ahora mismo que estoy live en la página de Foxtrot Bravo. I'm sorry that I got to give my backs to you guys, but I'm having, ain't that much room over here for all the stuff that we got going on. So this is amazing. We have a live interview right now, and it's Stop the Madness Latino Show. All right, Will, let's introduce yourself, Will.
1: Hola, mi gente. Again, my name is Will Hernandez, director here of a little salsa team called Fuego Frio.
0: Fuego Frio. Is it cold? Is it fuego cold? Or?
1: Fuego.
0: Porque caliente y frío a la misma vez. Yeah. Pero que es eso. All right.
1: Thank you guys for having me. Thank you.
0: I appreciate it. I'm glad you got the opportunity to come down. It's been a while that I really wanted to get you on the show. Porque what you do for the community and what you do for people with two left feet is amazing. I'm telling you, dancing brings the youth out of somebody. You know what I'm saying? So if you notice that a lot of the events, they're older, mature men and women, right? So you make them feel young, bro. Stop the madness. So how long you been teaching, Will?
1: So I've been truly teaching for about like the last 6 years.
0: Okay.
1: I don't really try to consider myself a teacher. I'm always like a student that just happens to know a little bit and kind of pass that along.
0: That's a good way of looking at it.
1: Been in it for a while. Soy Latino, so I grew up into this, So
0: you was born into this.
1: Born into this.
0: Stop the madness.
1: The party dancing, the street dancing, all that stuff. That's where I initially learned how to dance. I mean, that's
0: stop
1: me
0: the
1: as
0: madness.
1: A kid. Boom. That's what I did. And then the funny thing is, like, my parents were like, "Wow, this kid has a knack for it. Let's see what he can do to put more in there." So
0: mom and dad te dio el apoyo, la oportunidad to push you. Yeah.
1: So I feel like I'm in a fortunate spot where I was able to learn like the roots of it, right?
0: Gotcha.
1: From the family stuff, but then also kind of the schooling, kind of the background stuff.
0: You know, it's funny you say that because in my situation, right, I was into freestyle. Right, I was in freestyle back in the days, and the one person that I have to definitely give a lot of credit to is my sister, because my sister was no, tú tienes que aprender a bailar salsa, tienes que bailar salsa. I was like 13, 14 when I started learning how to dance salsa, right, and merengue. So I was more into my freestyle world, But she was like, no, you gotta dance, you gotta learn how to dance salsa. So I was like, all right, so Maria Costa. My hat goes out to you. God salute you. Stop the madness. Yeah. All right. Will. So, how long you been in Richmond, and what events do you host?
1: I've been here for about 10 years. Here for VCU.
0: Oh, VCU around. Students. Yeah, shout out to all the VCU students out there. Yeah. Alumni. Alumni. That's what's up. Yeah.
1: Right now, we're regrouping as a team. So we're going to be posting up some information out there for classes and events. So if you guys want to follow us, we're in all different social medias, just Fuego Frio, Richmond, Virginia. You'll find us all there. We'll just keep everyone updated on stuff like that. But, really our next, goal moving forward is really the performance side. So
0: nice,
1: if you guys are trying to see us perform a little bit, that's going to be the next thing.
0: So you got a team that's practicing and rehearsing and to throw it down.
1: Beating them up.
0: Oh, listen, let me tell you something, man. That's That's madness, man. Yeah, yeah, that's madness. Yeah, yeah. All right, so, okay, so tenemos aquí, is it Mambo Bones?
2: Mambo Bones.
0: Mambo, okay, listen, Mambo Bones. Why Mambo Bones?
2: So Mambo is, originally, it's the name, it's Conversation with the God. It's an Afro name.
0: Oh, and, okay, all right.
2: Bones
0: is
2: like associated with dancing.
0: Yeah,
2: so
0: yeah, we stop the madness.
2: And also Mambo is called On Two Salsa in New York. And,
0: all right, all right.
2: So we
0: interesting.
2: Came up with
0: all right, name. So let's make an introduction of yourself.
2: My name is Raj. I'm a co-founder of Mambo Bones Salsa Dance Studio in Richmond. And yeah, it's been a year with Mambo Bones. And thank you for having me here.
0: Listen, it's an honor and a pleasure that I have this opportunity because two of the amazing dancers here in the city of Richmond, Virginia. And I've seen you guys, you know, when I go to those little social events, and also I've seen you perform at the Latin Jazz too. To see you guys do the move, it's a lot of hard work, you know, the coordination, the practice, and even when you get tired, you have to continue pushing on. So, I definitely my hat goes out to you guys for continuing and educating other people too in this amazing culture. So, all right, so what brings you to Richmond?
2: I was born in India.
0: Okay.
2: South India, a small city called Chennai.
0: Well, there you have it, ladies and gentlemen. Un indio bailando salsa. Okay, para que sepan que aquí esto es increíble. De todo el mundo entero, just como el gran combo of the world. Dale.
2: Yeah. And at the age of 5, my mom saw me dancing, watching TV, and mimicking the moves. So she put me in Indian classical dancing. I grew up learning Indian classical for 5 years.
0: Stop the madness. Nice. What? Stop the madness. That is pretty. So, I mean, classical dancing and salsa, what a big difference.
2: That's a great question. So my classical dancing is called Bharatanatyam. I always tell people like it's closely associated with salsa. Mm-hmm. The basic moves, what they taught me in classical dancing were how to connect to the ground, which is very similar to salsa. Like the different ways we connect to the ground. It's very similar. Very
0: okay.
2: similar.
0: All right. So how many years have Mambo Bones been kicking it off and teaching?
2: It's been a year now. We started teaching in last July, and all we right. are celebrating our anniversary July 11th.
0: July 11th. What are you guys? What are you guys celebrating this at?
2: We're gonna have a workshop, big workshop, at the Richmond Movement Center.
0: Nice.
2: We are bringing in world famous dancers to give a Richmond.
0: All right. Well, when are you gonna start promoting that?
2: Oh, it's already on our platforms. If you guys wanna follow us on Mambo Bones at Instagram, we have the day full of workshops, and we are having a big party at Havana 59 on July 11th.
0: And that's on a Thursday, right? The July 11th or?
2: It's on Saturday.
0: It's on Saturday, mm-hmm. but you're celebrating at Havana's on oh, okay, all right. You heard that, Vega. I hope Vega's listening. We're gonna have to go check it out. Go hit it over there. All right. So you guys, how did you guys come together, meet together in here in this beautiful city of Richmond?
1: I actually met Raj quite a few years ago. Right, we were all part of before. I think before we both did our dancing team separated, we were under one team here in Richmond before. So, you know, Raj and I go back for a while now.
0: Stop the madness.
2: Right, we performed together, actually.
1: Yeah, we performed together quite a few times, yeah.
0: So in your team, mm-hmm. and who is in your team? What you got in your team to assist in teaching these lessons?
1: Yeah, so, you know, I kind of run the director stuff, but my colleague Brian, which you'll also be able to find him on Instagram, he does a lot of the events here. He does social events once a month there. You know, we do pop-up events around the area, so keep an eye on that. You know, we like to shock people, surprise them with new events and stuff like that. And then my assistant, Ayanna, usually helps us with the classing stuff and stuff like that. Yeah.
0: All right. Mambo?
2: So me and my partner, Vanessa, so we teach at Mambo Bones.
0: Okay. Mm-hmm. All right. All right. So listen, ladies and gentlemen, vamos a seguir por ahí para abajo. Vamos a poner una musiquita here. Listen, you got your dad?
1: Oh, Yes. Happy Father's Day.
0: You're a dad? You're a dad?
1: No, I'm not.
0: Not yet. Oh, well, happy Father's Day. Happy Father's Day to your dads, too. Mm-hmm. You know, and of course, all the men out there in this Salsa Madness world. Vamos a seguir por ahí para abajo, mi gente, con celebrando el Día de los Padres. Aquí le voy a tener una musiquita aquí. Vamos a ver qué es lo que tenemos aquí para ustedes aquí. Let me see. Para bim, para boom, y ya. Para Día de los Padres. We'll come right back. We got more people to interview here in the Stop the Madness Latino Show on WRIR LP 97.3 FM.

0: Bueno, mi gente, es Willie King. Stop the Menace se termina en Stop the Menace Latino Show on WORLP 97.3 FM aquí en la ciudad de Richmond, Virginia. What a beautiful, beautiful Sunday it is here. It's gorgeous outside. So speaking of some beautiful things going on, we are live here with the madness and in the studio. So, por favor, introduce yourself.
1: Hi, my name is Monica Chowdhury, and I am living in Richmond right now. Moved here about a year and a half ago.
0: Okay, and what is it that you do?
1: So I'm an engineer for a nonprofit pharmaceutical company, but on the side, I love to organize events, specifically ones that give back to the community.
0: Okay, all right. So you've been here for how long again in Richmond, Virginia?
1: So November 2024.
0: So 2024. So how do you feel about the community salsa dancing?
1: I love it here.
0: You love
1: Honestly,
0: it here?
1: Honestly, I think I've been to a few cities where I've seen the salsa dancing community, and I can confidently say Richmond is one of the top that I've experienced.
0: Wow.
1: In terms of inclusivity, everyone's so
0: right.
1: warm and welcoming.
0: How does it make you feel to come to one of the social events and you see everybody dancing? I mean, what is that feeling like?
1: I mean, it's contagious energy. Everyone's so joyful.
0: I like that. Yeah, I like that.
1: You see smiles and laughter on everyone's faces, and it's hard to leave a social event upset.
0: Contagious energy. I love that. So let's say what is it that brings you here to the Salsa Madness here on Sunday?
1: Yeah, so I wanted to talk about an event that I'm organizing with a lot of the community.
0: Okay.
1: Everyone is involved in the Latin dancing scene one way or another, and so I wanted to come on here to promote my event, but it's an event that we're all doing together.
0: And what is the event about?
1: So it's called Mambo on the Market, and it's going to be a monthly event that happens on the market, 17th Street Market in front of Havana 59. It'll be the third Saturday of the month. And it's basically, it's open to the community. It's free to attend. It's a donation-based event. So proceeds will go to a nonprofit. And it's basically unifying everyone that's in the Latin dance scene. And so every month we'll have a different DJ and instructor teaching. And it'll show all the communities that are involved.
0: That's what's up. So can people donate before going to this event? Is there a way that people could contribute?
1: Yes, absolutely. So there is a spot fund right now, and that is called Mambo on the Market. And I'm in charge of the Instagram page at Mambo on the Market as well. So I'll make sure to add the link on there so that people can find it easily.
0: So is there a page on Facebook, Mambo on the Market?
1: It is pending.
0: It is pending? Okay, you're building. All right,
1: yes.
0: So it's Mambo on the Market. Mm-hmm. So people just got a hashtag. You got your hashtag or the @. Mm-hmm. All right, so people could donate and contribute to this. What is it that you're trying to get out of this?
1: So I just want to unify everyone through Latin dancing.
0: Bring everybody together under one umbrella, and that's dancing.
1: Exactly.
0: You see, and that's why I always say I think dancing unites everybody.
1: Mm-hmm.
0: It brings everybody together, no matter the age, the sex, the

0: team as well. And I'd connected with Will, and I'd shared this idea with him along with everyone else, and he was really excited about it, as well as Mambo Bones. So.
1: Nice. And how long has this been in the planning?
0: I'd say end of April.
1: End of April. Yeah. Okay, so you guys are, all right, so the next the event is going to take, so April, and then the event's going to take place when?
0: July 18th.
1: July 18th. All right, so you got marketing to do, mm-hmm. and a lot of footprints that you have to make sure that you do. Yeah, that's awesome. So, all right, so who is it that you brought here to the studio?
0: So I brought Lyons. He is the executive director of the Sacred Heart Center.
1: Okay, señor. You can come right in.
2: Buenas tardes, ¿cómo estamos?
1: Si quiere ponerte eso, ¿no? Okay. You don't have to if you don't want to, but, you see your voice.
2: Claro que sí.
1: All right, so... Un poquito más, vamos a quitar.
2: Ok, estamos ahí. Aquí. Lyons Sánchez Concha, director ejecutivo del Centro Sagrado Corazón, maestro. Thanks for having me.
1: All right, it was a pleasure and honor having you. So what is it that you do at Sacred Heart?
2: So I just joined in January. I'm coming from 10 years in the Richmond Public Schools, but I'm following in the footsteps of Tanya Gonzalez. You know, the Sacred Heart Center has been around for 35 years and is the largest, most comprehensive community center for the Latino community here in the area. And we serve about 10,000 individuals every year in educational programs for adults, ESL classes, GED and everything. We do youth programs. Mm-hmm. We have community initiatives, including a food bank and other programs. And then we also have an immigration legal services clinic.
1: Oh, okay. Ah, that's what's up. Nice. So you are connected with Family Medicine, Sanctuary Family Medicine?
2: Yes. Yeah, exactly. Dr. Ryan.
1: OMG, that's a small world, huh?
2: Oh, yeah, we're connected with everybody. Because
1: I got a little commercial clip here for them that we have here on Stop the Madness.
2: Excellent.
1: So, a teacher.
2: A teacher, former assistant principal, and now executive director.
1: So give me a little, so I'm going to say, you know, we base everything on Stop the Madness episodes. So give me a Stop the Madness episode that we could just like, wow, really, as a teacher, teaching these the youth. I know that's challenging, man. You think being in the military is bad. I think being a teacher is very challenging because you're really dealing with a bunch of kids with a different culture, different personality. That's a lot of kids, especially when you're a principal too. Stop the Madness. So give me a Stop the Madness episode of your experiences when you are.
2: Well, you know, just to keep it positive, there's a kid that I had. He's a knucklehead, you know, just always
1: around.
2: He was definitely struggling to reach graduation. Uh-huh. But I actually ran into him 2 days ago. Okay. I went to the Kicker Stadium, you know, to see the USA game. They had a viewing party. And he was there and he told me he was excited. He's going to go play soccer in Spain. You know, and so he made it, he graduated, and now he's gone off do great things. So really proud of him.
1: And he was the knucklehead.
2: Yeah.
1: We had those all because, I mean, I know, I went through 7 different grammar schools in Jersey City. So I think I went to all of them, you know, in 2 high schools. So that tells you what kind of knucklehead I turned out to be. But I turned out to be pretty good.
2: Look at you now.
1: Stop the Madness. So what is it that we're doing here to let the people know? What is the mission here?
2: Well, the main thing, the way I see it is, you know, Monica reached out and said, hey, we're doing this. There's a big salsa scene in Richmond. I know that's the case.
1: There is.
2: And she said, we want to do this festival. We want to benefit, you know, a good cause. And it's really great when people know of the center and they know the impact on the community. The truth is, como tú sabes, confianza is everything.
1: Es verdad.
2: And the Sacred Heart Center has the community's confianza. And so to be able to fund an opportunity like that and to just put the word out, you know, people are going to have fun anyway. It's the weekend. It's great weather. Today we're celebrating Father's Day.
1: Yes.
2: And the first day of summer.
1: Stop the Madness.
2: That's right. And so it'll be a good time to just, you know, let people know what we are. We're here in the community. Mm-hmm. And for folks who are just out here day by day seeing stuff they don't agree with, they don't like, and they want to do something, supporting a local nonprofit is a great way to.
1: I think. In my opinion, I've been to so many countries globally, and you know, as a military, and I could tell you, dancing just brings everybody together. I don't care what your culture is; it doesn't matter what it is. I don't know wherever you come from, your background, and all that stuff. I think dancing just brings everybody, and what better way are bringing this community together with Sacred Heart through dancing And the DJs, I'm going to tell you something. The DJs here, the local DJs, are

0: Madhouse. Madhouse. We got some amazing DJs here in Richmond that, and what is mind-blowing, they don't speak Spanish. But they throw down some salsa. They throw down some bachata. They dance bachata, merengue. And they don't even speak Spanish. So coming from Jersey City, and you look at this, and I'm like, you know, mind-blown. You know, that we have this amazing culture, this Latin culture of music, and to share it with the world. And what better way to do it here at Sacred Heart?
1: It's that rhythm. It's an international
0: rhythm. Yeah, yeah, right. Yeah.
1: Everybody feels it.
0: You know, it's funny because I was watching the inauguration. Did I say that right?
1: Yeah.
0: Of Obama, right? And Mark Anthony was performing. Did you see Michelle Obama and President Obama? They felt the move. They felt the flow. And that's why I say Latin just takes over your body. I do believe, seriously, I do believe that if the world, all the leaders would listen to salsa, we'll be in a peaceful world. I do believe that. That's my personal opinion, I guess. Bueno, mi gente. All right, so how can people reach out to you guys?
1: Well, you know, we're at Sacred Heart Center on Facebook, Sacred Heart Center _RVA on Instagram, and we can also go to shcrichmond.org. And really, that's a good place if you are interested in giving or in volunteering or in just staying connected, but also spreading the word, because really, you know, we're here to serve the community, and every time we have new semester, so we just started a summer semester.
0: Mm-hmm.
1: We have a citizenship class starting this fall.
0: That's important.
1: And we have right now we're also looking for green card applications and citizenship applications. If anybody needs help with that, those are pretty quick, and we want to process those and just get the word out, you know, for what we're doing for the community.
0: Now, should people be, you know, of course, we all know what's going on in this country and in the cities. Should people be afraid to come out and seek that support?
1: No, I mean, I think that, you know, everybody's been careful and taking cautions and just asking people and checking word of mouth. But we also feel pretty blessed. We haven't had anything happen at the center. And we also have a community, you know, the people in Manchester, they know that the Sacred Heart Center is there. They know what they do, and they, you know, pasa la voz.
0: Yeah. But, you know, how close are the politicians working with you guys?
1: Yeah, well, we actually have a few folks who have always been supporting the center.
0: Okay.
1: And in their space, in their capacity, they're, you know, advocating for us or seeing if there's any way we can get some more funding for the center's work.
0: Okay.
1: So that's really good to feel, you know, that the city of Richmond is honoring this community and, you know, protecting it in many ways, because that's what they want. You know, they want that confianza also with
0: the city. Of course. Yeah, of course. Man, that is awesome. Good stuff. So how can people get a hold of you, reach out to you? And again, how can they look forward to donating or contributions?
2: Yeah. So you can find it, the Instagram page at Mambo on the Market. The Facebook page will shortly be up, but I am organizing the Instagram page, so I'm very responsive on it. So
0: now, are you guys going to be at the event come the 27th of June?
1: Yep.
0: You guys gonna be there? Oh man, let me tell you something. Have you ever seen Isi La Enfermera perform before?
1: No.
0: Oh, have you ever seen Edwin Cabrito perform before? I'm gonna tell you something. These are amazing performers, and then you got Luis Pagan también that's gonna be performing. So the lineup, and I'm pretty sure we got these. I'm sure they're ready. They're ready to throw down, but don't bring your shoes because you got to bring some sneakers because I don't know if you want to walk around the park with shoes.
1: Is that the raceway, right?
0: Huh?
1: At the raceway?
0: No, it's at the Dory Park.
1: Oh,
0: Dory and Recreation Park up in Henrico. Mm-hmm. Yeah, it's a nice, big, beautiful park. And supposedly, I from my understanding, that they're going to have the stage right in front of the lake. So that's going to be a beautiful view. Yeah, it's going to be nice. So are you guys going to be setting up there?
2: Yeah, no. So we're not going to be setting up
0: but
2: there.
0: You guys going to be walking around.
2: Yes,
0: walking
2: absolutely.
0: Around. All right.
2: Hopefully handing out some flyers, pamphlets for people to see to advertise the event. And then also in terms of donations, there is a spot fund that is at Mambo on the Market. So if you can, I'll be adding the link to the Instagram page as well so that people can access it. But that'll be for anyone who would like to donate to the event.
0: Okay. What I would love to do is I'll just send me that link. I'll give you my information and I can post it on my website.
2: Okay, perfect.
0: And we could continue on pushing to support this amazing event, because I'm going to tell you something. When it comes to the community, I think one better way to doing it is the Latino community needs a lot of help. All right. We do need a lot of help because, you know, what's going on today in this country is sad. But we got an organization like Sacred Heart that's there to support. And what you're providing, it's very, very important, which I think, also helping out to provide support, it's a plus, because you're helping the Latino community, plus we're doing it under the umbrella of salsa dancing, you know, and bachata dancing. I also go merengue. I love merengue, too, so we got to put them all there, you know. So are you a big salsa fan?
1: Yeah, I like salsa. I don't know about the dancing so much, but I'll give it a try every now and then. Yeah, maybe I'll take some classes.
0: Stop them. Yeah. You got two amazing dancers. That's back right. there. So definitely, right. You know, if you got two left feet, they know how to give you two right feet.
1: That's right.
0: Stop the madness. All right, bueno, mi gente, this is Willie King. Stop the madness. Tremera. Vamos a seguir por ahí para abajo con la cancioncita aquí, celebrando Día de los Padres aquí en Stop the Madness Latino Show. 97.3 FM, Richmond, Virginia. I just got tongue twisted there for a second. Stop the madness.

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1: El apoyo a WRIR viene de Sanctuary Family Medicine. 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
0: Oh, there you have it, ladies and gentlemen. 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Vayan a la página para ver qué pueden ayudarle a ustedes en ese proceso de los programas para la comunidad latina. Bueno, vamos a seguir por ahí para abajo con celebrando el Día de los Padres aquí en Stop the Madness Latino Show. Estamos, you know, I'm excited. I'm proud, I'm happy, I'm honored and blessed that today I have, you know, today I still have my dad. My dad is still there. I know we've got a lot of friends and families that don't have their dads there, and you know, that's why I consider myself blessed that he was able to see his grandchildren and great grandchildren. You know, that's a blessing. That's automatically, that is a blessing. We have others that lost their dads, and sons that lost their dads, dad that lost their sons that are fathers. It's one of those things that, you know, if you got your dad and you know where your dad's at, you know how to get a hold of your dad, give him a shout out, give him a call. The same thing. Don't wait just for this once a year kind of deal. All right. Do this, do this every once in a while. Reach out to your dad and your mom, you know, reach out to family and friends and loved ones. Don't wait for that 1 year for that Mother's Day, or that one day of birthday. Hey, happy birthday. I'm going to call you on this day. Happy birthday. No, don't wait for that. You know, get constantly communicating with your friends, families, and loved ones. It's very, very important. All right. Bueno, aquí le tengo una cancioncita. This is a dedication from Robert Ramos, my homeboy. He lost his dad, and I know there's so many times we're always having that conversation that there are little things that he remembers about his dad that always just sparks at those moments that he starts to remember certain things about his dad. You know, those memories that just come up and flash right in front of you, and you start to wonder, you know, the what ifs, you know what I'm saying? So, again, if your dad is here today, please, by all means, give him a shout out, give him a holler, a happy birthday or a happy Father's Day. But don't wait that 1 year. Don't wait for the 1 year birthday or the 1 year of Father's Day. Constantly be calling your father and your mother. También la madre también. Y también hay que saludar las mujeres that play the role of dads. All right, because there are women out there that plays those roles, and I know my sister's one of them. That plays both roles of filling the shoes of a dad. So, of course, you know, happy Father's Day to those women out there that fill those shoes in as fathers. Bueno, aquí le voy a tener la cancioncita aquí, un recuerdo aquí a Robert Ramos and his dad. One of the songs that his dad really, really loves is from Héctor Acosta, Héctorito, aquí, No Me Lloren. Aquí le voy a poner aquí, dedication to Robert Ramos.

That song is dedicated to Robert Ramos and his dad, Mr. Ramos. I know, you know, it's one of those things, one of those days that we got to continue on remembering those that are that left us. And we got to continue on, you know, living that memory, giving that memory and enjoying life. Because, mi gente, sabe que si no, you don't enjoy life. You only got one life to live. Bueno, esta cancioncita aquí la voy a poner a ustedes de Gran Combo de Puerto Rico. Las Hojas Blancas. It reminds me of my dad when I, as the time goes on and you go through life, go through years, days, months, and years as you go through those lives and you start to realize the changing of your mom and dad, you know, those days that you like, you remember them when you were young. And now when you look at them and you notice the, how life has taken a toll on the human body, right? And you start seeing their, you know, they're getting older, you know, the gray hair starts coming in, you know, you start seeing the aging process right in front of you, right? So one of the songs that I definitely want to dedicate to my dad and dedicate it to all the dads out there as we get older in life. And this is a beautiful song that I think it's should reflect all us that are getting older. All right. This is a beautiful song de Gran Combo de Puerto Rico.

Now, that's not the Gran Combo de Puerto Rico. 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I stop the madness. I'm like lost for words right now. 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I'm a little discombobulated right now. Esa canción ahora, let me go back and play. That's a canción es Mi Niña Bonita de Imael Miranda. That's one of the songs that my sister had dedicating it to my dad, because that song was the song that they had my sister Sweet 15 when she danced that song with my dad on her Sweet 15 in Jersey City. So this song is dedicated to my dad from Mary, my sister.

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1: Wow, what a beautiful, beautiful song. Es mi niña bonita. Imael Miranda, that's a dedication to my dad from Mari Acosta, my sister. The dance that they had at the Sweet 15. That is, you know, like my dad calls my sister La Flaca, su flaca. Stop the madness, stop the madness. Bueno, aquí le voy a poner ahora. Now le voy a poner el gran combo de Puerto Rico, Las Hojas Blancas. Esos son, you know, cuando los años se les, ya se le ven a uno. Through the years of your experiences in life, all right, this song is dedicated to that. Where you know, you go through your life, you go through your bads, you know, your ups and downs, you've done things that you're not proud of, and you recoup and you change your way of life. All right. And this is what the song really tells us as we age in life, as we go through our life and as we get older, right? Aquí el gran combo de Puerto Rico, Las Hojas Blancas. 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

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That song is madness. I love it. I love that song. As you know, you start to wonder about the years go by. You know, we start getting gray in our hair. You know, start getting a little wrinkle here and there. I know a lot of people don't like they don't like the reality that's coming to them. You know, because we get old, we age. You know. We do age, you know, we get gray hairs and we start wrinkling up. Stop the madness. I'm pretty sure todo mundo like, este hablador. Stop the madness. Bueno, aquí le tengo otra cancioncita aquí de Ruben Blades. All right. And Mensaje is just amazing because, you know, as we grew up growing up in Jersey City. And I know a lot of people could relate to this in El Barrio. You know, you start looking around, you got your dad and your mom working in these factories and they come home tired, you know, trying to live life, trying to, you know, enjoy life where at one point in time you're wondering about the struggles, right? So esta cancioncita aquí de Ruben Blades, when my dad used to come, because my dad used to work at night, and on Friday nights I used to stay up late waiting for him to come home so I could eat dinner with him when we were in Garfield Avenue. Those were beautiful moments, you know, waiting for my dad to get home. I didn't have school Saturday, right? So I would stay up late and wait for my dad to get home, and then I would eat with my dad dinner when he gets home. So I think this is one of the songs that I could look at when I listen to it and I could relate to it. Aquí de Ruben Blades.

Stop the Madness. You know, it has a lot of meaning for those that grew up in El Barrio and, you know, living in the places that we, you know, we looked at and these apartments with the fire escape. Stop the Madness, you know. But it's song has a lot of meaning to it. I know back in the days, I know back in the 80s, you know, there was a lot of struggles. But I could tell you one thing that when growing up that I could truly say without a doubt that we never went hungry. All right. We definitely never went hungry. And, you know, and that's one of the things that you always got to have your blessings with your mom and dad. You know, they sacrifice a lot. And this is one of the songs that you could look back and relate to it. And seeing those people that sacrifice, you know, during those 70s and 80s. You know, and I was just considered blessed. But this song, the lyrics on the song just brings the memories of my dad. My dad likes to play lottos. You know, looking for, you know, they're always looking for that hit. You know what I'm saying? You look for that hit and you continue playing the lotto and you continue on doing that so you could try to get that one hit, that one win, you know. So, you know, I think through the years, I guess that wasn't a good look for that. You know what I'm saying? And like everybody today, everybody's playing the lotto and who knows? You never know, you know, but that's what this song reminds me of. It just reminds me of my dad always playing the lotto. You're looking for that one hit and, you know, working hard, you know, of course, my mom too, during that time frame. So it's just a little dedication. Aquí le voy a poner también aquí una cancioncita. All right, so for my wife Vega, her dad, he's an amazing guitar player. I've had the honors, but before Manuel passing away, my wife's dad, and I got to see him play guitar, and when I saw him, you know, it was mind blowing that you know he. He had a serious arthritis in his hands, you know, the shaking and couldn't really, you would think he couldn't really play the guitar, but the gentleman grabbed the guitar and started playing a tone and he started singing. And I was like, wow, it's just amazing what music does to the heart, to the body, to the mind. And to see my wife's dad doing that, it's just amazing. I call him El Bull. El Bull. That's one of the things that Joe and I, we call him El Bull because he was a strong man, you know. And unfortunately, when COVID kicked off, he passed away during a COVID crisis. We're going to call it crisis because it could have been all prevented. You know, if things would have been done the way it's supposed to be done, I think we would have had more people living today, but unfortunately, that wasn't the case. So that's a political thing. Let me go get away from that. Anyway, so aquí le tengo one of the songs that I do believe from the old records that he has that we got, and it's El José José El Triste. So when I hear the song, I picture my wife's dad playing the guitar and singing these songs. Because he loved these old record albums and he will get there and just play his guitar and sing along with these songs, which I think this is one of the memories that I do believe if he was still around and we would be chit-chatting in the living room and he'll be playing his guitar and me listening to his singing. I know that would have been happening. This is a dedication from my wife,

Bueno, that dedication, Manuel Vega, may you continue resting in peace. Happy Father's Day up in heaven. That is one of the songs from the collection of albums that he has that we got at the house. And we definitely, it's just an honor that I was able to see him and witness him playing his guitar. That was a beautiful moment. And I could just guarantee you if he was still around, we definitely would be sitting in the living room, and I would take it upon just to listen and to see him play the guitar, because I think that's beautiful. I think music really really touches the soul. Y aquí, bueno, vamos a seguir aquí, you know, giving little clips of stories aquí en este día celebrating Father's Day. Honoring our dads in this moment, although, you know, I do believe it's not just a one day thing. I think we should definitely continue on honoring our mom and our dads and our moms, you know, on a daily basis. It's not just one thing, but we're taking this time right now to dedicate that. And one thing that brings it to my mind, if anybody knows my uncle Edwin Estremera, this is my you know, my dad's brother. He is an amazing dancer, all right? And my aunt Titi Auria, that when they dance together, when those two dance together, it's like dirty dancing. They dirty dance. And I, one thing that I love watching my uncle dance is that he gets into it. He just the role with it. And then, you know, with the shirt all open, with the hair sticking out, with the chest hair sticking out, you know, like John Travolta, Stop the Madness. And this is one of the songs that brings so much memory to me, because when I hear it, I could picture him dancing with Titi. And here we go.

0: quédate conmigo.
1: Stato Madness.
0: Bien sabes que te conviene.
1: That I could just all I could do is just imagine my uncle and my auntie, the Audi and the Weathering, dancing this, because they, you know, they're amazing. They're, when they dance, they, it's dirty dancing when they dancing. I tell you, I enjoyed and loved it. Those beautiful moments, those beautiful memories that we have of our families during those times are beautiful. And I think it's one of those things that I wanted to do today is capture. I wanted to capture those memories that you may have with your dad, or your uncle, or your brother, or your cousin on this special day on Father's Day, to try to capture your memories and capture those funny days, those funny opportunities that you had during that time frame with your family members, especially your dad. And one thing that I'm also going to put here, this is an amazing song that I have here, which is from La Mafia de Guaguanco, who will be performing live at the Latin Jazz and Salsa Show Festival. All right. Para más información, vayan a StopTheMadnessLatinoShow.com. All the information is there. So I've got the Mafia, La Mafia de Guaguanco, Domino, featuring Vivian Mojica. And I say this song, it's a dedication to both my father and my uncle, because they were domino players. And they were amazing domino players. They were champions in Jersey City. And they were very competitive. So this song is definitely dedicated to my uncle and my dad on this beautiful day for Father's Day. De la Mafia de Guaguanco, Domino.

Go. Featuring Vivian Mojica, Domino, another dedication there to my dad and my uncle, because they, you know, champions in Domino. So I think that was definitely a beautiful selection of songs dedicating our dads. Bueno, aquí le voy a poner ahora Edwin El Cabito Reyes featuring Isi La Enfermera de la Salsa, Fuiste Tú. This is one of their compilations together, who will be performing at the 27th June Puerto Rican Day Festival in Henrico at Dory Park. They're going to be performing live. So I am definitely hoping that when they perform this song together. This is a compilation together they did. It's just beautiful. So aquí

0: insistir.
1: Oh yeah, fuiste tú. Edwin El Cabito Reyes and Easy, La Enfermera de la Salsa. Two amazing veterans. Well, actually, one is active duty and one is a veteran. Edwin El Cabito Reyes, a veteran, retired veteran from the United States Army. Entonces, Easy, La Enfermera de la Salsa is still serving in the United States Army. She's a major in, and I just don't know. I can't see how she does it. I just don't know how she does it. You know, performing, hitting the stage, going traveling, doing music videos, recording studios, and then still serving her country. What an amazing, amazing energy. It's amazing energy that she has. Stop the madness. Y aquí le voy a poner la hora. Aquí tenemos a Héctor Luis Pagán, El Corazón No Olvida. And before we kick that off, let's do a little bit of recognition of Sanctuary Family Medicine.
2: El apoyo a WRIR viene de Sanctuary Family Medicine. 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
1: 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Ok, tenemos aquí a Héctor Luis Pagán, un salsero que va a estar también on the 27th of June, Saturday. That's next weekend, ladies and gentlemen. Matter of fact, that's this Saturday coming up. Live performance on stage. All right, so we got three amazing artists. You got Héctor Luis Pagán performing. We also have Edwin El Cabito Reyes, veteran. And we also have Isi, La Enfermera de la Salsa, that's also going to be performing, active duty nurse in the United States Army. Y también, amazing. It's going to be different types of cultural foods that's going to be there. Dancing is going to be there. So, more information. Want to know where it's at? Want to know what time it is? Go to StopTheMenesLatinoShow.com. Check it out. Let me know. All right. Bueno, mi gente, aquí le pongo ahora Héctor Luis Pagán.

Otra canción bien bonita dedicada al viejo. Viejo, I hope you're having a wonderful day. Hope you're having a blessed, a beautiful day hoy en este beautiful Sunday afternoon. Estamos aquí en el estudio. Nos quedan casi 15 minutos más aquí en esta Tomenes Latino Show on WRIR. Just stay tuned as we're going to continue on blasting the airways here on WRIR. We got an amazing lineup coming up right after me, all right? So you got to stay tuned. Aquí le voy a poner una cancioncita aquí bien bella, bien, bien bonita. Esta canción es de Oscar de León, okay. A él, esta es la canción más dedicada a todos los padres en este día de momento, el Día de los Padres. Esta canción es dedicada a eso. So I hope you enjoy. I hope you're having a wonderful day. I'm hoping that, you know, you got stories to tell. Hope that these songs have brought memories back to you so like that you could, you know, tell your stories about your dad, share those stories about your dad. And continue on, whether you're, you know, if your dad's alive today or your dad is not around and is enjoying his beautiful days in heaven, looking down at us and, you know, and blessing us with their love from up above. I do believe that. That's Willie King Stoutemanis ID. Extremera's opinion and belief that they are looking down at us and watching over us. All right. So esta cancioncita aquí es gran combo, óyeme a mí, Oscar de León, okay, a él, dedicada a todos los padres en este día.

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0: Yeah. It's Graybeard bringing you the other black music. Just that, every other Sunday, bringing different sounds of music you might not hear otherwise, originating from WRIRLP 97.3 FM, Richmond Community Radio. And I have a guest today, the great reggae artist based here in Richmond, Mighty Joshua. How you doing today, sir?
1: Peace, Brother Graybeard. How are you?
0: I'm doing fine, thank you.
1: Wonderful.
0: And we're going to talk to you about what you do, your career, your history, your influences. You picked out some tunes to play today, so we're going to be doing that. And we're going to start out with one of your tunes. What we got?
1: I believe we're looking at a little Iron Sharpened Iron.
0: All right.
1: Featuring Plunky.
0: All right.

0: All right. What did we just hear?
1: We just heard Iron Sharpen Iron featuring the one and only Richmond legend, worldwide legend, Plunky Branch.
0: Yeah, I don't think people realize how big he is worldwide.
1: Huge.
0: Yeah. Like, over Europe, huge.
1: And just a good brother, too. Yeah. You know, he's just, it's always nice to see him on the street, even working with him, to see how he operates in his studio. He's a master at what he does, so.
0: Yeah.
1: It's nice to be able to work with Plunky.
0: All right, so what did that come off of?
1: That is off of our album that we most recently released in 2024. It's called Dredgication.
0: And that's Mighty Joshua and Zion number 5.
1: Well, we just Mighty Joshua.
0: Okay, man. All right. Yeah. I was just double checking.
1: Yeah, all right. Yeah, we all Mighty Joshua.
0: So you basically a reggae musician. That's pretty much what you're known as, right?
1: Yeah.
0: Yeah.
1: I've had the pleasure of working with a few artists where I can say that I've dabbled in. So I got to record some music with Corey Harris, some blues music with Corey Harris a few years back. Mm-hmm. And then also did a collaboration album with a man named Mongezi, who is Lucky Dube's guitarist. And got to play kind of a South African style reggae, some township, South African township style music. So, but yeah, we perform reggae music.
0: Okay. And how'd you get turned on to reggae music?
1: So I believe mostly it was just my big brother went away to Virginia State. Mm-hmm. I was living in Charlottesville, and my brother went away to Virginia State and just started sending home all this real good music. A lot of it was Sound Clash, Stone Love, King Addis sound. So a lot of it was like dance hall and like Sound Clash music, and I really was attracted to the Sound Clash. Mm-hmm. But roots and culture, I mean, I've, you know, Bob, Peter, Bunny.
0: Yeah.
1: I got that at a young age, but I really fell in love with reggae music probably like 11th, 12th grade.
0: Yeah, I found out I was listening to reggae music, didn't know it. I think I used to get take my grass-cutting money and go to the record store and buy whatever I heard on the radio. Then I would like buy things just for album covers. So I discovered new music that way. And one of them was Double Barrel by David Ansel Collins.
1: Okay.
0: And I didn't know what reggae was. I thought it was like the coolest soul music song I'd ever heard.
1: Because it is.
0: And I played that thing over and over and over. And later on, I thought, oh, that's reggae. I was listening to reggae music.
1: Okay.
0: Yeah, but how long have you been singing? I mean, have you always just sung reggae, or have you done anything else? Or?
1: Nah, not really. I mean, as a youth, high school, we had a group. I did a little bit of rapping, some hip hop. Mm-hmm. Friend of mine had a recording studio, so I did like maybe some ad lib stuff and a couple of hip hop tunes. And when I first moved to Richmond, I was a part of a hardcore ish type band, but we didn't last too long. We played at the Hole in the Wall. big up Jesse, big up Brad, Lexi. but reggae music started with band called Ja Revelations.
0: Okay.
1: And then ended up transitioning, kind of doing some stuff, Richmond Dub Collective, and then my beloved Antero family.
0: Right.
1: Big up Wiley out in Colorado. I see you in a couple of days, bro. And then Mighty Joshua.
0: Okay.
1: Brother Sammy Thunder has been there since the Antero days, even the Ja Revelations days. He reminds me that I left him. Big up Sammy.
0: Yeah. Yeah, he's a cool guy. I like him.
1: Hey, man.
0: Nice bass player. He always got a nice tone, too. Man.
1: Yes, sir.
0: Yeah. Well, you got any dates coming up?
1: Of course you would ask. And I don't really.
0: We can come back to that.
1: I know that we are. We will be at the Ting Pavilion on August 14th in Charlottesville.
0: Okay.
1: So we're excited about that. We're doing 804 Day, which is actually right down the street from the studio. Mm-hmm. So the radio station. So. Looking forward to 804 Day. That's going to be a big date in Richmond for us.
0: That's a cool festival.
1: Yeah.
0: Yeah. All right. You want to play some influences?
1: Sure. So I really got into dub poetry at a fairly early age and kind of just, you know, the Muta Barukas and the Linton Kwesi Johnsons and the big band sound, like the brass, really got my attention. So big up Linton Kwesi Johnson. It's just a sound that I really always come back and forward to. So
0: yeah, he's an artist I've always wanted to see, and I always hear about him after he played.
1: Yeah.
0: All right, here's one from Litton Kwesi Johnson, another one of my favorites too. Fight Them Back off of Forces of Victory. Here's Mr. Johnson, originally from Jamaica and moved to London, and came up through the spoken word scene, and got together with Dennis Bovill and his band, and things took off from there.

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1: Richmond Food Not Bombs help those in need of a meal. 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

0: music in Amsterdam.
1: Okay, so international artists.
0: And a few times with my beloved Yellow Light Machine family in Kenya, in Nairobi. So, okay. And Diani. So, yeah.
1: All right.
0: We played a little, done a little something.
1: All right, so we played some of the tunes you listened to. The last one, the great Ethiopian artist Mulatu Astake, along with the Black Jesus Experiment from the 2020 release To Know Without Knowing, a tune Kalun Mankwashi. And before that, the great spoken poet artist Lytton Kwesi Johnson and the tune Fight Them Back from Forces of Victory from 1979. And we started out with Mighty Joshua Iron Sharpened Iron, the great saxophonist, Richard Saxophonist Plunky, off of his Dreducation release from 2024. What other releases do you have?
0: So we released Mighty Joshua, the album Mighty Joshua, at, I believe it was 2013.
1: Okay.
0: We released a few singles. Clean Hands was released as a single. And then I've also done the Ngoma Zetu project, the Seven Chapters of Mystery. It's on a compilation album.
1: Okay.
0: That has a tune called Snooze You Lose.
1: All right.
0: So yeah, I think that's, we've got a few more things in the works. We've got something we've already recorded that's being touched up that we are patiently waiting to release to you. And we have a single that we will be dropping probably before that that includes some of your Richmond favorites. I'm going to send a text to see if I can talk about it yet.
1: All right.
0: Well, we're excited about it. It's something very different, something we think you will absolutely love. So, yeah.
1: All right. So how do we find information about you?
0: So we have a new website, and it looks amazing. It was just updated not too long ago. Big up Johnny and Jess. You can reach us at mightyjoshua.com. And then also, of course, all the socials, just at Mighty Joshua. If that doesn't work, just Google it, and shouldn't be too difficult to find.
1: Okay. So. And can they order like CDs from there? Or?
0: Not yet, but okay. The new site is capable of doing that. So,
1: okay.
0: So hopefully soon we'll get you some vinyl. Hopefully soon we'll get you some CDs as well. Until then, when you see me on the street, just give me a shout out. I'll get you a thumb drive.
1: Yeah. All right. Yeah, remember to support your local musicians before we have to start buying tickets from Ticketmaster.
0: Blood clot.
1: All your national and international musicians start out locally somewhere.
0: For true.
1: Yeah. What do you want here next? You got the, I think you wanted...
0: Abusi Junction.
1: Yeah, Abusi Junction by...
0: Kokoroko.
1: All right. They're out of London, right?
0: Yes.
1: Yeah.
0: Yeah. Beautiful right. Horn section. It's one of these tunes that kind of takes me back, and I want to share it with y'all. So.
1: All right.

0: All right. We just heard Full Blown, along with Kes, some soca from 2024, off the Big Links Rhythm single, and tune No Sweetness. And you like that one, huh?
1: Yeah, man. Got to change up the mood, man. Yeah. All the black music. Then.
0: Yeah, you know, you get a label of the type of music you play, but most musicians listen to all kinds of stuff. And before that, we heard the Congos and the tune Hail the Word of Jah from Congo Ashanti, one of my favorites. And Corey Harris, a former Richmond resident, I believe he's in Charlottesville now. I believe he's a professor at UVA now.
1: Yeah, man. Big up, Corey.
0: Yep. We heard Bassheads was 1999 released, and one of my favorites, Basshead from Greens from the Garden. You check that out if you get a chance.
1: Man, listen to it. Watch it live, man. It'll make you turn something over. Corey on the slide guitar, I think, is what just kind of takes it to another level.
0: Yeah. He's a great musician. What do you want to talk about? What you got? What are we leaving out? Went blank on the last question I wanted to ask you. I'm having what's called a glitch Sunday here, so hope you got sticking with us.
1: We're going to work it out.
0: Yeah. Well, okay. So you listen to, what else do you listen to?
1: So I listen to a lot of reggae music, but not as much as one might believe. So I love collecting vinyl. Mm-hmm. And so when I'm thinking about other types of music, when I look at my vinyl collection, I have some really nice, heavy, hard-to-find reggae records, but something that kind of got me, Alice Coltrane really got my attention at one time. Big up to my brother, Hadi, rest in Uhuru. Taria just kind of got my attention and even really made me listen to John Coltrane a little differently. And I found Pharoah Sanders at a young age, had no idea what I was listening to. It kind of blew my mind to hear the sounds that he was making with a horn. And so I listen to a lot of different types of music. I mean, it's a car ride with me. It'll take you around the globe a few times.
0: Yeah, I discovered Pharoah Sanders at an early age, too. A neighbor across the street would invite us, all the kids over, and like give us little instruments to play along the records and stuff. And he was always, I didn't realize the cool stuff I was listening to until maybe a little later. Yeah. But that was a good introduction. Let's hear some more of your music. Let's see.
1: Well, I had a joy of working with DJ Williams. I hang out with Derek Parker and Carl Denson on the road. And one of DJ's last tours, I asked him if he would please join our our album as we were wrapping it up. And so it's a tune called Love Is the Answer that DJ lent some guitar, and I'm on the phone with him, and he says, I hope you don't mind, I added some vocals to it as well. And I said, of course not. So big up DJ Williams. Thank you so much for your contribution to Dredgecation. This tune is called Love Is the Answer.
0: And if I could ask you to, next time you come to Richmond, pick a date when I'm going to be here so I can see you.
1: Me too, DJ.
0: I can never catch the guy. All right, so this is coming off of, you said Dredgecation, didn't you?
1: Yeah. Yes.
0: All right.

0: Right. Mortimer is the artist we just heard from. And from his 2024 release, From Within, where Not a Day Goes By. Before that, Queen Afrika doing... And remember I told you about names coming to me and go blank right about to say it? Who was the cover of? Nina Simone cover of the tune Four Women. And it's a single from 2021. And then we heard from Mighty Joshua, who's in the studio here with me.
1: Yep.
0: The tune Love is the Answer, featuring DJ Williams and Desmond Heisen from his Dreducation release from 2024.
1: Big up, Desi.
0: Hey, what were you telling me about Mortimer now? So the reason why you liked him?
1: He's just a young, fresh artist out of Jamaica. And he's kind of breaking the mold, in my opinion, as far as if you listen to some of the lyrical content. He's a very emotional, very connected to his feelings type artist. And it's not really a viewpoint that you've traditionally heard out of reggae music out of Jamaica. So he leads with his heart, and it's music that's very well received and felt for those of us that also kind of lead with our heart. And so big up Mortimer. You'll hear a whole lot more of him if you haven't heard a lot of him already. So
0: yeah, I've played him a little while back. We'll be hearing some more. So what do you write about?
1: I believe my content, a lot of injustice, you know. Mm-hmm. I think that reggae music out of Jamaica, reggae music period, is very much, it's the king's music. And a lot of the music comes from an oppressed people or people who have been under oppression. And so a lot of the lyrics come from a struggle and come from a victory of that struggle. And so, you know, we have stories right here. I mean, I'm living in the Commonwealth. You know, I'm living in Richmond. I mean, this is one of the first stops that some of our ancestors arrived on these shores. Here in New Orleans, Richmond being a river city, and we're walks away from the market.
0: Yeah.
1: You know, so a lot of my lyrics are stories of old and new, and it kind of just represents what my story looks like here on this side of the water. So, a majority of that. More recently with Dreducation, we've kind of started to dive into some love tunes and kind of do a little something a little different, but a lot of it's can be very much conscious music of the story of Africans here on this side of the water and what we see here in the United Snakes of America. So
0: all right, so we have Mr. Mighty Joshua here talking about his career and his influences, stuff he listens to. So he picked out all these tunes that you're listening to today. Here's another one he picked out from, Buddy Wailer. Is that the one you wanted?
1: Yeah. Big up Brother Darryl.
0: Yeah, Rise and Shine from Buddy Wailer.

0: got that good hair, too.
1: You like what?
0: I like girls with that light complexion look.
1: Oh, man. You're a moron.
0: I can't help it.
1: What, being a moron?
0: Yeah, that, too.
1: You're the first one out there with a dashiki talking that crap.
0: I'm a victim.
1: Good hair. Nigga, you so brainwashed.
0: I'm a victim,
1: your
0: brother.
1: Problem. You're a victim.
0: I'm a victim of 400 years of conditioning.
1: Shut up.
0: The man has programmed my conditioning.
1: Mm-hmm.
0: Even my conditioning has been conditioned.

0: originating from WRIRLP 97.3 FM, Richmond Community Radio. This is The Other Black Music, coming to you every other Sunday, 3 to 5 p.m., alternating with Dowdy, who'll be here next Sunday with Ambience Congo at 3 to 5. And stay tuned. He's going to be bringing you the Motherland Influence. We alternate on that show also. The Motherland Influence comes to you every Sunday, 5 to 7 p.m. of African, Latin, and Caribbean sound. And WRAR wants to say a big thank you to our generous underwriters. 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If you or your organization would like to know more about supporting WRAR while getting the word out about what you have to offer, you can send an email to underwriting@wrir.org. And thank you to our underwriters. So I got Mighty Joshua here today.
1: Mighty.
0: And enjoying his company and his picks of tunes. And we just heard from, and did I click it, put it on there? Oh, there it is. We just heard from Black Star, tune Brown Skin Lady. And that's the Most Deaf and Talib Kweli, our Black Star. That's the release it came off of from 2002. Before that, we're in Brazil with Eliza Cardoso and doing a tune, Maha de Carnaval, which I think is a pretty popular tune. I'm pretty sure I've heard other folks, mostly Cubans, doing that one.

0: sound crew called Three Brothers, 1 Million Records. And we didn't have 1 million records, but we had three brothers. And we used to do parties and open up for Razor Posse. And it was mostly dub and roots reggae that we played. But me and my brother Joseph, we collected records. And Brown Skin Lady became, I knew a beautiful brown skin lady. And it became an anthem for a summer. We were doing Be Healthy Day in the fan and street festivals. And at that time, Black Star was like really feeding us that, you know, having cocoa juice in the hot sunshine and doing capoeira in the backyard by the fire. So cool. It was a time.
1: That goes along, the capoeira goes along with the Brazilian thing. Once again, let's let people know how they can find out information for you and where you're playing and so forth.
0: MightyJoshua.com. You can get everything you need. Pretty heavy on the socials, mostly on Instagram, but you can find us on TikTok and Facebook and thing. And yeah, we'll be in at 804 Fest in Richmond, and then we're also, you can find us at the Ting Pavilion in Charlottesville in August 14th.
1: All right.
0: So, yeah.
1: All right, so we got one coming up from Nicholas Payton, along with, where are we? Along with Butcher Brown. Now, we know Butcher Brown's from here. I think this is the same Nicholas Payton that's from New Orleans, but I'm not positive. But they've got together to do a new single called All Blues, and this is another one you picked out. Why'd you pick this one?
0: Man, I'm a big Butcher Brown fan anyways. And this tune, I think it's a recent release that they had, and it just got my attention. It's just one of those things that you put on repeat. It's a vibe. I love what they're doing. I'm a big fan, and they're good guys too. So big up to Butcher Brown.
1: All right.

0: All right, we just heard from Akibaka and the tune Fountain from Hail of the King. And what was it you liked about that again?
1: Well, Vaughn, Midnight, Akibaka really changed reggae music and changed music for me, period. Going up to D.C. to see them as a youth. And, you know, Vaughn is the same celestial beings, I think, that built the pyramids, you know, that built civilizations throughout the continent. I think he came from that same celestial tribe because he talks about justice and on like a cellular level. It's a little different. He's a very powerful, powerful spirit. So,
0: all right. And before that, we had Prince, 17 Days. From a Piano and a Microphone, 1983. That was released in 2018, and that's another one you like.
1: Yeah, you get to hear Prince in a raw state, and then just to listen to him play the piano, you can hear these are recordings from when he was working on some of these tunes in the studio before they became full-blown tunes, and it just got my attention because he's playing the bass, he's playing the piano, the guitar part. He's playing the drums and everything on the piano. So it's beautiful to see how it comes together.
0: All right. And once again, I'm here with Mighty Joshua, a great reggae artist based here in Richmond and playing all over the place. So, okay, so you'll be at the 804 thing in August again?
1: Yeah. Yep, we're excited to be there. This will be our first time at 804 Fest. And we're there with Michael Millions, and I believe Weekend Plans are there as well. So we're excited to be at 804.
0: All right. And we're going to hear one more from your Dreducation release. You want to tell us a little about the tune?
1: Yeah. Which one are we doing? Live Here No More?
0: Yeah, Live Here No More.
1: Yeah, this is a tune. It's just a joy to work with such legendary artists, to be in the company of some of these artists. Ross Mell joined us. He's joined us on guitar for the last 2-3 years. And the lessons that and the stories we get from that man is just, it's all a blessing. So he's all over the album. This tune in particular, he just takes the lead. So respect Ross Mell, AAE, Mind, Body, Spirit, Razor Posse, all of those that came before us. Thank you so much for the music.
0: Yeah, in case you wonder, Ross Mell is a great guitarist, played with Awareness Art Ensemble, often going by AAE. And that was Richmond's premier reggae band back in the 80s. And Ola is still the lead singer. He's still continuing with the sound. And I'm looking to have him in the studio sometime in July, so stay tuned for that. All right, from Dreducation, we hear from Mighty Joshua the tune, Live Here No More, featuring Ross Mell on guitar.
1: Boom!

All right. Thank you for listening and stay tuned. Coming up next is David Doughty with Motherland Influence. And I'm going to go out on the theme song and he'll be coming on in just a few seconds.

All right. I want to thank Greybeard for another great show, The Other Black Music, here on WRIRLP 97.3 FM Richmond. And it is Sunday. It's 5 o'clock, so it's time for the Motherland Influence. 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

Hello, hello, hello. My name is David, DJ Dowdy. I'm here with you every other Sunday, bringing you 2 hours of African, Latin, and Caribbean music on WRIRLP 97.3 FM Richmond and the Motherland Influence. Before we get started today, I want to put a note out there that as we all are celebrating Father's Day and people are having like good meals and stuff, remember the people out there who don't have that luxury. Keep them in their hearts. Do what you can for them. And thank you. So I'm going to start off with some new music from Mali. Both of these albums are on the One World album, One World Records label that just came out this year. These songs did. We're going to start off with a guy by the name of Gausu Sobra Kouyaté. The name of the album is Sobra Dance. And the song we're going to hear is Fadiala. Then we'll hear something from Mama Sissoko, one of my favorite guitarists. Stay tuned, enjoy. No matter where you're listening, keep it cranked up loud here at WRIRLP 97.3 FM Richmond and WRIR.org.

Okay, that last track was Mama Sisoko with Komisarat from Diamond Fingers from 2026. Brand new music from Mali. Actually, that album was just released this year. It was recorded in 2010. Before that, we heard from Gasu Sobra Guyate with Fajala from Sobra Dance, also from 2026. Nice new guitar music from Mali for you. And, you know, there's another great guitarist who goes by the name of Diamond Fingers, and that would be Sekou Diabaté from Guinea. And he played with Bembe Ajaz National, among other people. We're going to play a song from Bembe Ajaz National's album, a self-titled album. We're going to hear the song called Sabu from them, and then we'll play another one of those old cellophane Dakonikri albums out of Guinea for you. But first, here's Bembe Ajaz National with Sabu.

Two from Guinea Furia. That last one was the Super Boiro Band from 1976 LP called En Super Forma on the Edition Silophone Concrete label. We heard the song called Kamalan Na. Before that, the great song Bembeya Jazz National featuring Diamond Fingers Sekou Diabaté on guitar. The song Sabu from Bembeya Jazz National from 1993 compilation CD there for you here on the Motherland Influence. Did you know that stimulating your children's imagination through art education makes them stronger academically? Studies have shown that when students are involved in art education, they strengthen their problem-solving and critical thinking skills, which adds to the overall academic achievement and in-school success. The Visual Arts Center of Richmond offers art classes, gallery programs, and more after school on weekends and during the summer. You can learn more at visarts.org. And this is WRIRLP 97.3 FM Richmond and the Motherland Influence. We're going to play some music from the 1974. You remember Rumble in the Jungle? Well, a few years ago, 2017, they RAS Records put out the African artists that recorded at that concert in Africa. And it's called Zaire 74, the African artists. And we're going to hear a song from Abumba Masakini, who's a guitarist, who's the son of Betty Masakini. And she sings on the song well. So we're going to hear a great song from him called Limbisa Ngai. And we'll take it from there. Here's Abumba Masakini along with his mom.

Okay, from Brazil, that was Dende and Jaiz from the album Bahia de Todos Los Santos. We heard the song called Casa de Ferreiro, and before that, I did not play a Bumba Masquini, did I? I picked out the wrong CD out of the box. That's a double CD, and I played the song off the second CD instead of the first one. So, of course, we heard Franco and the Tupusson que Jazz with Mabuidi from Zaire 74, the African artist, but that's cool. I can always listen to Franco. All right, we got some more music coming up. Let's go to Cameroon and hear something from Mani Bella from the album Pousse la Vie.

From Haiti, that is Wesley with Black Man's Samba, the radio version from his album Makaya, which came out in 2025. Before that, from Suriname, we heard from Cara Dara, the song called Diri Gudu from her self-titled LP, Cara Dara, right here on the Motherland Influence on WRIR LP 97.3 FM Richmond. Before that, we heard from Mani Bella from Cameroon with Mintie from Pousse La Vie, right here again on the Motherland Influence. Let's go ahead and hear some more music. Let's hear something from let's hear another new issued album. I don't think it's really even come out yet. It's on the Analog Africa label. It's a Peruvian group called Los Orientales de Paramonga, and we're going to hear a song off of their album called Los Orientales de Paramonga, 1972 to 76. We're going to hear a song called Mi Guajira Te Llama.

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1: 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And to anywhere else you might be listening to our rebroadcast of the show, thanks for listening. 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That last track was the Orquesta del Macabeo from Puerto Rico with a song called Músico from El Entierro. From 2011. Before that, Cortijo operating under the name of Canario y su Grupo, the song called La Negra Merced from a compilation called Saoko, Volume 2, Bomba Plena and the Roots of Salsa in Puerto Rico, 1955-67. That song was originally from 1956. Nice song there from Cortijo here on the Motherland Influence. Before that, we heard from Los Orientes de Paramonga from Peru, right here on the Motherland Influence, playing African, Latin, and Caribbean music every Sunday. I'm going to play one more Latin song for you to start off the next hour. This is from somebody from Suriname. We played a track from Suriname earlier from Caradara. This one is from a guy by the name of Master Johan Masijan. And the name of the album is something called Latin from Suriname. It's a self-produced album. And we're going to hear a song called Opodansi from him. And then we'll hear some music from Angola.

0: Vedansi Moi.
1: That was actually Master Johan Misajan from Suriname with Opo Dansi from Latin from Suriname. That's a great band, by the way. I'd love to see them live. And, you know, if you're out in the river because of the hot summertime, the falls of the James River in Richmond hold the best urban whitewater in the United States of America. But beware, when rain hits the Blue Ridge Mountains of Western Virginia, flood conditions can hit the James River here in Richmond. Pay attention to river use restrictions and maximize your safety. Over 5 feet in the Richmond Westham gauge, a personal flotation device is required. Over 9 feet, a permit and solid class V paddling skills are required to safely navigate the river. Remember, when the James is brown, stay out, don't drown. The James River Outdoor Coalition is a local nonprofit and stewardship organization devoted to improving the James River Park system. To learn more about your park, go to jroc.net. And this is WRIRLP 97.3 FM Richmond and WRIR.org. I promised some music from Angola, so let's do that. We'll hear something from the trio, a.k.a. from a rare LP from 1989 called Mama Cristina. We're going to hear a song off of this one called Kalumba.

All right, that last track was Kambu Clement, Le Sangui Star from Burkina Faso, from the LP Black Power, which came out in the 1980s on the Editions Papa Disco label. We heard the song called Yawa. Before that, Trio AKA from Angola with Kalumba from the album Mama Christina from 1989. And what do we got now? How about some more music? But first, let me tell you, you know, today is Father's Day. And in celebration of that, I thought I'd play with this nice, this pretty song from King Peter Mbarga, probably from Nigeria, Cameroon border area. I think he's Nigerian. I don't really know. I can't find anything about him. It's from an older LP I've got called Happy Family. And it shows a father kissing his wife and child on the cover, so it's appropriate. It's from 1978. The song is Tata Awando, which I believe means greetings, father. Here we go. Here's King Peter Mbarga.

yourself, my son. You better get outside and do so. All right, bye-bye. Okay.

0: 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The Breakfast Blend can help with that. 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Yeah, you can thank me later.
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2: I'll thank you right now. All right, we just heard from Moni Bilay from Cameroon with Osi Top Lambolam from Chagrin d'Amour from 1991. And before that, we heard from Eric Ejimang and his Kokoroko band from Ghana with the song called Ayokeno from Hai Mebo from 1994. And before that, King Peter and Barga with Tata Ewando here on the Motherland Influence, coming to you every Sunday with African, Latin, and Caribbean music. Graybeard will be here next week on this program. All right, let's hear another song from Angola. This is from a lovely album from a group, from a pair of brothers called the Kafala Brothers. The name of the album is Angola from 1989. We're going to hear a song off this one called Visolela. And then we'll hear a version of Bob Marley's Bad Card from the group Africa Star from Cabo Verde. Stay tuned. Thanks for listening. Stay tuned for Music Talk.

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Shout out to everyone out there who loves independent radio. Thanks for supporting us all these years, and thanks for listening all the time. And I hope that you get something out of every single program. We all put in a lot of work here to make our programs excellent and diverse and challenging. And I just got back from a trip to New York, and this show, If Music Could Talk, was, I think, originally inspired by New York City, because I had just moved back from there back when I got involved in the station. And that's part of the reason why I got involved in the station, was so I could share the inspiration I had soaked up in Brooklyn and New York over those 4 years that I lived there long ago. Good night, DJ Doughty. Thank you for the awesome music. Happy Father's Day. And happy Father's Day to everyone out there listening. We're going to play some music, starting with Gil Scott-Heron. It was Juneteenth on Friday, and this is Gil Scott-Heron from an album, Pieces of a Man. A lot of these songs that you'll hear tonight are songs that I either heard in Brooklyn or New York in the past 4 or 5 days, or in this case, I bought this record at a record store. Rough Trade, I think. Yeah. So this is a song that has a little bit of a Brooklyn morning vibe. Morning in Brooklyn is so beautiful, especially walking down Eastern Parkway, which I did a few times, listening to the birds chirping, seeing people sitting on benches, just waking up, runners running by, people setting up for parades, of course, and also Juneteenth. There were a lot of different stands of like t-shirts and jewelry with people blasting reggae and soca up Eastern Parkway. So heartwarming to see that. Anyway, I bought this record up in New York, Gil Scott-Heron, and this is a song that reminds me of Brooklyn in the morning. It's called, I think I'll call it Morning.

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0: Chill. Hold up. Oh shit, God, look who that is. Look who just rolled up. Peace, y'all. Peace, y'all. Brooklyn every day. Hey, yo, let's do that Brooklyn shit. Let's do that Brooklyn. Yeah. Who we rockin' for? Brooklyn every day. Block party.
1: 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The downtown. The projects. Barbershops. My click is so tight. The mixtape's here forever.
0: Yo, one for the trouble, two for the time, three for the rumble, four for the rhyme. Do that crooked shit style. One, two,

Brownsville, sites.

hottest people in the world.

That was Ron Carter from Uptown Conversation. Doom was the name of the song, released in 1969 on that album. Before that, we heard Diggable Planets with Burrow Check. And before that, Roy Ayers. And that was featuring Guru. Before that, the original song that they sampled, Roy Ayers, Ubiquity, We Live in Brooklyn, Baby. And we started off with D'Angelo from Brown Sugar. Higher was the song. And a good Sunday song there, kind of a gospel revival, community feeling song, elevating each other through music. And his music definitely elevated me and sent me on many journeys in the earphones and beyond. So thank you again, D'Angelo, for all the music. And before that, Gil Scott-Heron, I think I'll call it Morning. It's a good idea. Up next is a song I heard blasting from some fairly young guy's house on St. Mark's. People hanging out on the sidewalk blasting the music. I don't know if this was one of their favorite songs, maybe, but cool to hear old school stuff. With the youths listening to old school stuff. I don't know. They weren't that young, but you hear such a variety of music in the streets. So this was Walking Home Late at Night in Brooklyn. And it's Harold Melvin and the Blue Notes featuring Teddy Pendergrass, Bad Luck.

Yeah, that's I Need Love, Tyrone Brunson. And I played that thinking of the MVP, Jalen Brunson. Knicks in five. Congrats, New York Knicks. Here's a song I used to play, or used to hear playing from my neighbor's fire escape all the time. Back in like 2001. Joe cracked the door. And it starts with, put the

That was Shakira with Suerte, the Spanish version of Whenever, Wherever. And yeah, my neighbor in Brooklyn 20 years ago used to play that one on repeat also. So I know like the beginning and the end and the middle and the whole song by heart. And the song before that, What's Love, Fat Joe featuring Ashanti. That one used to be on repeat for my neighbor. And you eventually, Stockholm Syndrome, learned to enjoy it. But I really enjoyed hearing all the soca in my old neighborhood in Crown Heights, which my neighbor also turned me on to. So we'll be playing some soca in the next few songs here. And this song is about that feeling after carnival feels like it's over and you start to have that heartache. It's like the same heartache you have after a wonderful vacation, kind of something like that. So I woke up a little misty-eyed this morning after a wonderful trip to New York and Brooklyn. And this song kind of embodies that, a little bit of that feeling of like when the party's over. It's Bunji Garland with Carnival Tabanka. And I think Tabanka means something like that too. Big up TNT.